0: music now.
1: 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What's up? It's Morgan Wallen here.
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0: Washboard Union with Shine on GTA's number one country, KX96. Good evening, Colin Miller here, and it's now time for our Bootprints of the Past, where we go back into country music history on the day. And for July 7th, we are taking it back to 1956, to a night that changed country music history forever. A 24-year-old kid out of Arkansas stepped onto the Grand Ole Opry for the very first time, and his name was Johnny Cash. He absolutely blew the crowd away with I Walk the Line, but the real history that night happened backstage. It was the exact night he first crossed paths with a young lady named June Carter. He told her right then and there that they'd get married someday, and well, as we know, the rest is history. So there you go, our Bootprints of the Past for July 7th. It was on this day in 1956 that a 24-year-old Johnny Cash made his Grand Ole Opry debut.
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0: Ella Langley, Be Her, on GTA's number one country, KX96. Good evening, Colin Miller here, and attention all Ella fellas. I mean, are you prepared for July 16th? It's right around the corner when she is coming to KX Country TD Coliseum. I literally cannot wait. There aren't very many tickets available, but if you want to find tickets and details, you already know you can find them at kx96.fm. But right now, what we have to do is roll right through into another long ride. We actually have the latest from Lainey Wilson coming up next.
1: 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Number one. Oh, so good. Juicy. Sweet barbecue bliss. Oh.
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0: Now, as I said, here's the latest from Lainey Wilson and John Mayer as well. It's called Phone Keys Wallet. It's a great one. I love this song. And it's right here on KX96.

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0: Sully Burrows, Put It On Me on GTA's number one country, KX96. We also headed down to the Grundy County Auction with John Michael Montgomery back there as well. Good evening, Colin Miller here, and make sure you sign yourself up for Win Sticker Wednesday as well. Tomorrow is Wednesday. The prize this week is a fantastic one. I'm honestly incredibly jealous because you could be scoring a 9-hole of golf for two as well, plus a cart to Golfer's Dream up there in Port Perry. And there's a reason why they call it Golfer's Dream. It is a fantastic course, so don't miss out. You can sign yourself up for those win stickers by heading over to KX96.fm. It'll be under the K Extras page. But let's get you back into another long ride with Carter Faith coming up next.
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0: Cameron Wickhome with Quitter on KX96. Good evening, Colin Miller with you. And if you thought last week's brutal heat wave was enough to officially quit winter in Ontario, well, you got to think again, because aerial footage from CP24 over the weekend actually confirmed the massive city's snow storage site near Downsview Park is still standing tall. And I'm not even just talking about standing. I mean, there is still a mountain of snow over there. I truly thought that 4 or 5 days of 40 plus degree weather would be able to get rid of all the snow here in Ontario. But we got to think again. I guess that's what we get when we live in Canada. Am I right?
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0: Now it's time to head in a good direction to kick off another long ride. And we got Billy Currington right here, right now. And it's on GTA's number one country, KX96.

0: Russell Dickerson. Happened to Me on GTA's number one country, KX96. We also heard the newest from Josh Stumpf back there with Johnny Walker, Back to Me. Good evening, Colin Miller with ya. But right now what we have to do is walk her back into another long ride with the newest from Taylor Swift off the Toy Story 5 soundtrack coming up next.
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0: Now, as I said, let's kick off another long ride with the brand new one from Taylor Swift. It's called I Knew It, I Knew You, and it's off the Toy Story soundtrack. And it's also right here on KX96.

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0: Thomas Rhett. After all the bars are closed on GTA's number one country, KX96. Good evening, Cohen Miller with you. And in case you didn't know, we are doing the Play Ojo Song of the Day all week long. Today, that song is already replayed, but that doesn't mean it's not starting all over again tomorrow. So make sure you're joining KX Morning Ride with Ellison Archer just after the news at 8 a.m. tomorrow, because that's when they're going to reveal the brand new KX96 Play Ojo Song of the Day, featuring one of the performers at Boots and Hearts 2026. When you hear the song replay later on the exact same day, all you got to do is be the ninth person to text OJO to 905-427-9696. That way you will instantly pick up a pair of general admission single day passes. But this is the best part. It's to Boots and Hearts on the day of your choice. You want to head down there Friday for the Jonas Brothers? Well, you can do that. You want to head down there Sunday? You could do that as well. What about Saturday? Yep. We got you covered. And this is all powered by Play Ojo, the KX96 Play Ojo Song of the Day. Be prepared after 8 a.m. with KX Morning Ride tomorrow morning. But now let's get back into another long ride with, well, Morgan Wallen coming up next.
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0: Now, as I said, let's kick off another long ride. Luke Combs with his newest Be By You coming up next. But first, we got to kick it all off with some Wallen. Morgan Wallen, here's Wasted on You, and it's right here on KX96.

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1: 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I just want to be
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0: Megan Patrick, Golden Child on GTA's number one country, KX96. Good evening. Cohen Miller here, and coming up to kick off another long ride will be the legendary Alan Jackson. And in case you didn't know, a couple weekends ago, it was a pretty emotional night in Nashville as Alan Jackson actually played his final concert ever. I mean, they had over 80,000 fans packed into Nissan Stadium to say goodbye to the legend. And this is the best part, too. Obviously, it's a bummer that he's not going to be playing any more shows on the road, but he was able to raise $2 million for medical research. So that's just awesome. Congratulations to Alan Jackson. And he actually isn't done just yet. He also announced a brand new live album capturing the entire historical night. And that one's called Last Call, One More for the Road. So if you didn't see this one live, maybe you didn't go down to Nashville to send off Alan Jackson. That is okay. That will be dropping later on this year to capture the entire night. How cool is that? And as I said, we got Alan Jackson coming up next with one of his classics as well. Little Bitty is on the way.
1: 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So Tim Grow's on his pawn shop guitar tour, and he's making a stop at RBC Amphitheater on July 16th. Not only could you score two tickets for the show, you could snag a K-Extra special invitation to the McGraw VIP Lounge, including VIP check-in and commemorative laminate, a VIP-exclusive Tim McGraw gift, a curated playlist of Tim's greatest hits, photo booth, interactive games, early access to merch, tasty appetizers, and so much more. 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And you just might be seeing Tim McGraw in concert, plus an invite to the McGraw VIP Lounge. How's that sound? Then yeah. 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
0: Now, as I said, let's kick off another long ride with the legend himself, Alan Jackson. Here's Little Bitty, and it's right here on GTA's number one country, KX96.

0: Tyler Joe Miller with Pillow Talkin' on GTA's number one country, KX96. We also heard from Kyle McKierney back there as well, a brand new one here on KX96, and that's called Rearview. But we truly are leaving that one in the rearview because we got to get right back into another long ride, and we got to take our boots off with John Party in just a second.
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0: Coming up next, Josh Ross. We also got the chicks in this long ride, but it's going to be kicked off, as promised, from John Party. Here's his newest, and it's called Boots Off, and it's right here on KX96.

0: Vincent Mason, Wish You Well on GTA's number one country, KX96. Instead of wishing you well, I'm going to wish you some luck to beat the toaster with KX Morning Ride, Ellis and Archer. They're playing the game bright and early every single weekday morning at 7:15. Tomorrow, the prize is tickets and treats for two to Landmark Cinemas. I mean, there are lots, and I truly mean lots, of great movies out right now. So this is a fantastic prize. That's two popcorns, two pops, and two tickets to a movie of your choosing down there. And all you got to do is beat the toaster and you will be off to the movies. But right now we are off to another long ride with the Eli Young Band coming up next.
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0: 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GTA's number one country, KX96. We also heard Rascal Flatts back there with Life is a Highway, and they will actually be down at Boots and Hearts 2026. You want to go down there and see them possibly even for free? Well, make sure you are listening to KX96 all week long because we are doing the KX96 Play Ojo Song of the Day. What is going to be happening is after the news at 8 a.m. with KX Morning Ride, Ellison Archer, they are going to reveal the KX96 Play Ojo Song of the Day featuring one of the performers at Boots and Hearts 2026. When you hear that song replay later on the exact same day, all you got to do, be the ninth person to text Ojo, O-J-O, to 905-427-9696, and you'll instantly pick up a pair of General Mission single day passes to Boots and Hearts, but this is the best part, on the day of your choice. You want to go and see Rascal Flatts down there? Well, they're headlining on Sunday, so that's the day that you would choose. You want to go and see, you know, the Jonas Brothers? Well, they're going to be headlining on Friday, so you could choose that day as well. 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It is so much fun, so don't miss out. 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
0: Now we get to kick off another long ride. We get to find Tucker Wetmore, a brunette. Love this song. And it's right here on KX96.

0: Savannah Jade with her newest Man Out of Me on GTA's number one country, KX96. We also heard the Zac Brown Band with Jimmy Buffett back there, Knee Deep. And wouldn't that be amazing right now? Being on vacation, knee deep in the ocean, just having a fantastic time. I mean, truly, the last couple of days, it has felt like vacation weather here in KX country, but it's just not the same. It really just isn't the same. Good evening. Colin Miller here, and let's roll through into another long ride. We got Casey Musgraves with Dry Spell on the way.
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And I'm sure one of your friends is about to come over here, 'cause she's supposed to

0: Love, Hate, Love, KX96. Good evening, Colin Miller here, and I'm going to be honest, Love, Hate, Love is kind of like the perfect way to explain the sport golf. I mean, you love it when you show up, you hate it when you hit a bad shot, but then you love it again when you hit that one shot that always brings you back. And you could be hitting that one shot that brings you back at Golfer's Dream in Port Perry, because Win Sticker Wednesday for tomorrow, 9 holes of golf for 2, plus a cart down there at Golfer's Dream. They don't just call it Golfer's Dream as well. For no reason. It truly is a beautiful course. So make sure you sign yourself up for Win Sticker Wednesday. You can do that by heading over to kx96.fm. But let's get into another long ride with Jackson Dean coming up next.
1: 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Number one. Oh, so good. Juicy. Sweet barbecue bliss. 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

0: Whitby Rib Fest Plus is back for its 15th year. I shall honor this by eating 15 ribs right now. Number one. Oh, so good. Juicy. Sweet barbecue bliss. Oh.
1: Can you read the rest of the script first? Ribs later.
0: Oh, very well.
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0: Some of you are going to be so fired up for this show. 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
1: 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Here's my new song. I just wanna be by you. I'm ready to kind of step into this next chapter and see what it looks like, man. 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
1: 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Betty is my fun little take on a cheating song. 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And here's my new song.
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So Tim Grow's on his pawn shop guitar tour, and he's making a stop at RBC Amphitheater on July 16th. 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And you just might be seeing Tim McGraw in concert, plus an invite to the McGraw VIP Lounge. How's that sound? Yeah. And what are you waiting for? 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
1: Whippy Rib Fest Plus is back for its 15th year. I shall honor this by eating 15 ribs right now. Number one. Oh, so good. Juicy. Sweet barbecue bliss. Oh.
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0: GTA's number one country, KX96. Stan and Che and Tequila. Good morning. It's Wednesday.
1: It's Wednesday.
0: Hump
1: day. It's KX96 Windsticker Wednesday.
0: Yes, it is.
1: And we do have free golf to give away this morning at Golfer's Dream. So.
0: Right. Very, very, very happy about that.
1: Yeah, free golf.
0: Well, I'm not happy to be giving the free golf to someone else.
1: No. But,
0: it is what it is, right?
1: Good point. Yeah, it is what it is. All right. We do have delays starting on the West 401 from the 412 over to just west of Lake Ridge. An stalled vehicle on the East QEW at Mississauga Road that is in the right lane. If you spot traffic trouble, you can call us or text us hands-free at 905-427-9696. I'll have more traffic in less than 10 minutes.
0: All right. Well, a lot of great matches, football, soccer, whatever you want to call it, matches yesterday.
1: Mm-hmm.
0: Lionel Messi does it again. Holy cow. That guy. I don't know.
1: Yeah, well, there's a reason he's a superstar.
0: He's so tiny, too. Like, he's short.

0: awards. And it just goes to show you, you don't have to be huge or tall or whatever to be a good athlete.
1: But some of them are. Some of them are very, very tall.
0: Some of them are very tall.
1: You know, it's in soccer, football, whatever you want to call it, you do kind of get a wide variety, don't you?
0: You do, yeah. And let's go to the Durham Radio Newsroom. Craig Smith is there. Good morning. Oh, hang on. I forgot to put his mic up. There you go.
1: Morning.
2: Good morning.
1: Good morning.
0: Good morning, everybody.
1: All right.
2: Good morning.
1: What are you working on?
2: All right. Durham police are in mourning after a recruit was killed, and another is in life-threatening condition after a crash near the Ontario Police College in Aylmer. OPP say a car and transport collided yesterday morning. Durham Police Chief Peter Moreira says he is mourning a profound loss following the crash. No further details have been provided. The OPP are investigating the collision at this time.
1: Just heartbreaking.
0: Yeah, that's where they send the recruits.
1: Mm-hmm. Yeah. Mm-hmm. I've driven that highway many times.
0: Yeah, yeah.
1: Our live kids out in that area.
0: Went mm-hmm. through it yep. a couple of years ago, mm-hmm. I guess it was. And yeah, it's sad.
1: Yeah, it is. Mm-hmm. Very, very sad.
2: Yeah. Coburg police are worried there may be more victims of a dentist from Ajax charged with sexual assault. The man works at the Northumberland Dental Clinic. An officer started investigating in late June after someone said they were sexually assaulted during an appointment. He was arrested on Monday.
1: Jeez. Wonderful.
2: A 15-year-old is facing charges after flashing a knife and threatening mm-hmm. a taxi driver in Oshawa. The boy was getting a ride Sunday night, and when he started hurling threats, he took off, but police tracked him down with the help of a drone. When he was searched, officers did find the large knife in his waistband. Iran is retaliating against a U.S. attack with strikes targeting Bahrain and Kuwait. The U.S. hit more than 80 targets in Iran after claiming Tehran attacked three ships in the Strait of Hormuz over the last 2 days. The U.S. also revoked a license allowing Iran to sell its oil on a world market, part of their ceasefire deal. Canada says there is no basis for Donald Trump's latest duties linked to forced labor. Ottawa told the U.S. Trade Representative's office that new legislation combating forced labor in supply chains should shield Canada from new tariffs. Canada's case was among more than 1,500 written submissions from nations and industry groups ahead of a 3-day hearing in Washington this week. Meanwhile, Denmark is vowing to defend its territory after Trump insisted the U.S. should control Greenland. The statement came during the NATO summit in Turkey, which is meant to show unity. Denmark's prime minister emphasizing that Greenland's right to self-determination, stating that it is not for sale.
0: Yeah.
1: You have to put the definition of unity in front of him so he understands what it means.
0: In crayon.
1: Yeah, of course.
2: Peel police are announcing 92 arrests as part of a month-long investigation and operation targeting street racing through the GTHA. They also investigated 500 vehicles, seized nearly 100 of them, and laid 1,400 charges. Police are encouraging you to report dangerous driving behaviors.
1: Wow, that's a lot of charges.
2: Yeah. Researchers at Toronto's Princess Margaret Cancer Center are working on a large trial to see if blood tests can show if someone's cancer is coming back. Smaller studies around the world have shown evidence that cancer DNA can show up in blood in amounts too small to be identified by CT scans. The study in Toronto will include 7,000 patients who have completed cancer treatments.
1: Wow.
0: That would come in handy for sure.
1: Yeah, definitely.
2: The nominees for the 78th Emmy Awards will be revealed later this morning. They honor excellence in television. The awards will be handed out in L.A. Sunday, September 30th.
0: Right.
1: And I think the show's going to be hosted by Mariska Hargitay.
0: Yes.
1: Yeah.
0: Wow. Where is she from?
1: Law and Order.
0: Law and Order.
1: Okay. SVU?
2: Yes.
0: SUV?
1: Yeah. No, not SUV. SVU.
0: Yes. It's a team of...
1: Special Victims Unit. Yes.
0: Detectives that drive around in a minivan with juice boxes solving crimes.
1: Yeah. Could you imagine?
0: Who brought the watermelon slices? Hey. I did.
1: Orange slices. Okay, orange slices.
0: Whatever. Yeah.
2: Well, the Blue Jays bats came alive last night with 13 hits and a 9-3 win over the San Francisco Giants, ending a 3-game losing streak, and in which they only had one run. Three runs in the second, five in the third, and they went on to win at 9-3. So,
0: well, I'm shocked.
2: Oh, you didn't stay up, I guess.
1: Stunned, eh?
0: I saw when it was... I saw the three-run home run. I saw that. They were talking about, you know, they sent down Pinyongo. Mm-hmm. And they said, so it's 6-1, half dozen the other. They think this guy has more upside. And then the next pitch, he hits the three-run home run.
1: Boom. Yeah. There you go.
0: Maybe this is it.
2: Jonathan Class A.
0: Yes.
1: Yeah, I was wondering, because I heard that name, and I'm like, who? What now?
0: Been up before, I think, isn't he?
2: Yeah, he was he was up with the team last year, for sure. So.
0: Okay.
2: And you did mention off the top some World Cup action. Switzerland and Colombia played to a scoreless draw after 120 minutes, and then they went to penalty kicks with the Swiss advancing. That was the last match on Canadian soil in the tournament, out in Vancouver, of course, in the round of 16. So Canada's hosting duties are complete. The other match was Lionel Messi scoring his tournament-leading eighth goal to lead Argentina to a come-from-behind win over Egypt. Egypt just stunned after being up 2-0 minutes into the match. So.
1: Oh, wow.
0: Yeah. Pretty amazing.
2: Mm-hmm. Yeah. And Novak Djokovic outdueled Felix Auger-Aliassime in an epic five-set tiebreaker quarterfinal at Wimbledon. This one took 5 hours, 15 minutes.
1: Daniel Alfredsson is coming to the Leafs.
0: Yeah.
1: What?
0: I know.
1: Matt Sundin and Daniel Alfredsson are both going to be involved with the Leafs. That's so cool.
0: Is he going to pretend to throw a stick over the glass?
1: So he's going to be what, an assistant coach?
2: Yes.
1: Yeah.
0: Yes.
1: Yeah, that's pretty cool.
0: I think it's a good idea.
1: I've got no problems with that.
0: I like what they've done.
1: He was a great player, you know?
0: Sure was.
1: No denying that.
0: I like what they've done. I do.
2: That hurts as a Senators fan.
0: Yeah.
2: Like, what are you doing?
1: I'll get over it.
2: Okay. Get over it. I'll make sure to say that to you next time. Something goes wrong in your world, Carolyn.
1: Just calm down.
0: Yeah.
2: Can't believe Krusty the Clown just went evil. Just crossed to the dark side.
1: Krusty the Clown. Oh, Krusty, man.
2: Well, that's what you guys called him.
1: You can't back use in the, our words right. against
2: early
1: us 2000s. Now.
0: That's right.
1: Yeah. Yeah.
0: Ugh.
1: Yeah, that's right.
2: Exactly.
1: Gosh, yeah. No, I was actually going to ask you as a Sens fan how that felt, but okay, clearly not good.
2: It's weird.
1: Yeah, I mean, it is.
2: It is what it is.
1: Ugh.
2: Yeah. The man needs a job. But
0: more Krusty Burgers at the concession stand.
1: Oh, jeez.
2: Yeah, they should.
1: Yeah.
2: All right, that's that.
1: Yeah. Brian said one has to wonder what's happening in Ottawa, though, because he said, I was shocked he made the move to Toronto. So, you know.
0: Yeah.
2: Yeah.
0: That's interesting for sure. I thought he was ingrained in Ottawa, you know, in this whole society and everything. I'm sure he did a lot of charity work up there, too.
1: Mm-hmm.
0: They usually do.
1: Oh, he's been there forever, right?
2: Yeah, he definitely did a lot up there. And then obviously in Detroit as well when he went there.
0: True.
2: Yeah.
0: Okay.
1: And now he's in Toronto, or will be.
2: Will be, yeah.
0: Right.
1: We changed. I don't know if you were here for it or not, but remember I said if the Leafs make it to the first round, I'm going to do a shoey.
2: Yeah.
1: We changed it to a skatey.
0: Yep.
2: Okay.
1: We figured that's just more appropriate.
2: About my skates?
1: Again, I'm going to be
0: Well, we said mine, but.
1: Yeah, we said Jerry's.
2: Either or.
1: Yeah.
2: Not great for you.
0: No.
1: Well, you're.
0: And I'm gonna wear them the day before and play.
1: Yeah. See, you're a ref, so you don't get as. No, I'm just kidding.
0: Oh, wow.
1: I'm joking. That's a joke.
2: Right. Carolyn, reading the news at 6 o'clock.
0: Calm down.
1: Yeah, Craig's leaving.
0: Yeah. Carolyn will be doing double duty for the rest.
1: Yeah,
0: of the
1: week. I'm sorry. No, I'm just teasing. We'll figure out. Whoever remembers to bring in their skate. There you go.
2: I'll make sure to do like 18 games the weekend before.
1: Yeah, I know. I know you will. It's easy for you too.
2: Maybe I'll do them with no socks.
1: That's what Jerry said he's going to do.
0: Yeah. Bobby Orr style.
1: Yeah. Yeah.
0: That's what he used to do.
1: Oh, Travis used to play with the kid who did that too.
0: Is that right?
1: Yeah.
0: Bobby Orr's, I was told this by one of the guys who was on the team. who, you know, one of the administrative guys, and he said that when they used to, the old arena burned down in Oshawa, so they moved to Bowmanville to play some of their games. And they'd get on the bus and go to Bowmanville, and one time on the way to the bus, they Bobby said, I forgot my socks on the team bus. Mm-hmm. And they go, well, we're not going back. So he played without socks and, you know, had a great game or whatever it was.
1: And that was it.
0: Hey, okay, no socks.
1: There you go.
0: That's what he told me anyway. And so one of those great weird stories.
1: Yeah, just kind of behind the scenes. Yeah. Little known fact. That's kind of cool. I'm
0: trying to remember his name. Gary something. He told me that. He was a great guy.
1: And that was the story.
0: Yeah.
1: That's cool.
0: Really good stories.
1: That's cool.
0: Yeah. He was a good guy too, Bobby. He is a good guy. I don't know. I don't know him now, so anyway. All right. Anything else?
1: Anything else?
2: No. That's it.
0: Okay.
2: For now.
0: Boy, it was hot yesterday. It's going to be hot again today.
1: Hotter, yeah.
0: Hotter.
1: Hotter. Mm-hmm. Yeah, the humidity level is kind of cranking up again. So today's high 30 with a humidex of 36.
0: Jeez.
1: Yep.
0: I went for a walk yesterday afternoon. It was so hot, I saw a squirrel trying to fan its nuts. I do that look like Mr. Roper used to do in Three's Company.
1: When he looked at the camera.
0: He'd tell a joke about his wife.
1: Look at the camera.
0: And look at the camera. Yeah. So cheesy. So funny. All right, you ready?
1: Yeah. We are ready. Let's do it.
0: Craig is more than
3: ready. Wake up, yeah. Time.
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0: Josh Ross, hate how you look. GTA's number one country, KX96. Good morning. It's going to be another scorcher today. 30 degrees and a mix of sun and cloud early, and a high again 30, humidex of 36, a UV of 9. It's 17, so it's very pleasant right now, but again, heat and humidity cranking back up. Bring it on, I say.
1: All right, on the East 401, we still have some overnight construction going on. The express lanes, they've been closed east of Mississauga Road over to east of the 410. So obviously it is very slow in the collectors through that stretch. And then there's a stalled vehicle on the East QEW at Mississauga that is affecting the right lane. If you spot traffic trouble, you can call us or text us hands-free at 905-427-9696. I'll have more traffic in less than 10 minutes.
0: And we'll get back to Craig Smith. He's in the Durham Radio News. Room. 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

0: That's Kane Brown, GTA's number one country, KX96. Like, I love country music. Yes, we do. And we love the sunshine. It goes hand in hand, sunny, and then some cloud and showers later on. A high of 30, humidex 36 degrees. Today it's 17 right now. Drive-in is underway.
1: It is. And overnight construction does continue right now on the East 401. The express lanes there closed east of Mississauga Road over to east of the 410 because of it, which is causing some really big delays in that area. We also have a stalled vehicle on the east QEW at Mississauga Road. Right now, that has the right lane blocked off and volume starting to build on the west 401 from the 412 over to west of Lake Ridge. If you spot traffic trouble, you can call us or text us hands-free at 905-427-9696. I'll have more traffic in less than 10 minutes.
0: So my head on the microphone.
1: Is that what that was? 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The microphone.
0: My head? Oh, okay.
1: Yeah, the microphone.
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0: It is 5:55. Don't forget about the Play Ojo song of the day. You could join Carolyn and I. We'll announce it just after the news at 8 o'clock. And it will play the song. And then when it replays, be the ninth person to text the word Ojo. That's O-J-O. And if you are, then you'll win passes, general admission, single day passes, two of them, to Boots and Hearts, and it can be on the day of your choice. All right? So you can take a look at the lineup, see which one you think is good for you, and go that day. That's coming up after the news at 8 o'clock. And it is powered by Play Ojo. So good luck, the Ojo song of the day. It's coming up to 5:56. Craig is in the Durham Radio Newsroom. Let's see, the Jays. What? Yeah, big win, 9-3 last night. Lots of offense, which was weird when they hit a 3-run home run there.
1: It's exciting to see.
0: I went, what is that?
1: So you actually watched it happen?
0: Well, just the home run, and then I went, okay.
1: Yeah.
0: And then we went on to something else, back to our show, I guess. Which we then fell asleep during.
1: It happens.
0: Which is usually the Blue Jays game.
1: Yeah.
0: But not this time, so.
1: No, an exciting win for them, so.
0: Lots of great.
1: It's what they need.
0: Yeah, lots of great sports. Unfortunately for Felix, he did not beat the Joker at Wimbledon. Great effort, though. We'll have more on that coming up with Craig. Here's Russell Dickerson. Happened to me. GTA's number one country, KX96.

0: GT. A's, number one country. I'm not supposed to talk.
1: This is going to be a great adventurous sound.
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3: Good morning. It's 6 o'clock. I'm Craig Smith with KX96 News for Armstrong Funeral Home in Oshawa. A sunny start today, then it makes a sun and cloud later with maybe some late afternoon showers. High 30, humidity around 36. It's 17 right now. Checking traffic. Here's Carolyn.
4: Well, it looks like that overnight construction is still continuing on the East 401. The express lanes there closed east of Mississauga Road over to east of the 410. That's causing some pretty big delays in that area. A stalled vehicle on the East QEW at Mississauga Road. That is in the right lane. And then on the West 401, delays from the 412 over to Wards Salem. The KX96 traffic patrol continues.
3: Making news this morning, one Durham police recruit is dead while another is in life-threatening condition after a crash near the Ontario Police College in Aylmer. OPP say a car and transport collided yesterday morning. Durham Police Chief Peter Morera says he is mourning a profound loss following the crash. He says no further details will be provided at this time as the OPP are investigating. Coburg police are worried there may be more victims of a dentist from Ajax charged with sexual assault. The man works at the Northumberland Dental Clinic, and officers started investigating in late June after someone said they were sexually assaulted during an appointment. The man was arrested Monday. A 15-year-old is facing charges after flashing a knife and threatening a taxi driver in Oshawa. The boy was getting a ride Sunday night when he started hurling threats. He took off, but police tracked him down with a drone. He was then searched, and officers found the large knife in his waistband. Canada says there is no basis for Donald Trump's latest duties linked to forced labor. Ottawa told the U.S. Trade Representative's office that new legislation combating forced labor in supply chains should shield Canada from new tariffs. The Fed's case was one of more than 1,500 written submissions from nations and industry groups ahead of a three-day hearing in Washington this week. Iran is retaliating against a U.S. attack with strikes targeting Tehran and Kuwait. The U.S. hit more than 80 targets in Iran after claiming Tehran attacked three ships in the Strait of Hormuz over the last 2 days. The U.S. also revoked a license following Iran to sell its oil on a world market, part of a ceasefire deal. Researchers at Toronto's Princess Margaret Cancer Center are working on a large trial to see if blood tests can show if someone's cancer is coming back. Small studies around the world have shown there is evidence that cancer DNA can show up in blood in amounts too small to be ID'd by CT scans. Now, the study in Toronto will include 7,000 patients who have completed cancer treatment. The Blue Jays bats finally came alive in a 9-3 win over the Giants in San Fran, snapping their three-game losing skid in which they had scored just one run. The round of 16 came to an end at the World Cup last night with Switzerland and Colombia needing penalty kicks, the Swiss advancing. In the other match, Lionel Messi scored his tournament-leading eighth goal, leading Argentina to a come-from-behind win over Egypt 3-2. Novak Djokovic outdueled Felix Auger-Aliassime in an epic five-set tiebreaker quarterfinal at Wimbledon. It took 5 hours, 15 minutes. It's 6:03. Your five-day forecast is next.
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3: Here's your 5-day forecast. A sunny start today, then it makes a sun and cloud. There is a slight chance late this afternoon we see some showers, a high of 30, humidity around 36. Partly cloudy this evening, could see early evening showers, a low down to 19. Cloudy in the morning tomorrow with a chance of showers, risk of a thunderstorm through the afternoon, high of 17. Friday, cloudy, slight chance of showers, 26. Sunny day on Saturday, high of 27. On Sunday, we'll see a mix of sun and cloud, also 27 degrees. Right now, it is 20 in Toronto, it's 17 in Port Perry, and 17 in Oshawa. I'm Craig Smith. 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
0: Thank you very much, Craig. Good morning. Windsticker Wednesday. We'll get to that later on this hour. A chance to win some free golf coming up.
4: Also on the way, we're going to talk about what annoys women about their significant others.
0: Yeah, these are a list of the top ones.
4: Mm-hmm.
0: I think I might be guilty of one or two of them.
4: Oh, probably. Yep.
0: We'll have that for you coming up. Coming up, a man who's going to be at the North of Nowhere Festival next week. And Shaboozy first. Here's a bar song.

0: saying about traffic.
1: Yeah, you can stop it. GTA's number one country, KX96.
2: That's Tim Hicks and Truck Song.
1: Yeah, Tim is part of the North of Nowhere with Tay Bay, Nate Holler, Sasha, and more.
2: Dallas Smith, too.
1: Lindsay Fairgrounds, yeah.
2: It's going to be a great weekend.
1: Oh, yeah. Did I tell you I saw Sasha at the grocery store?
2: You did, yeah, okay. Yesterday. That's really cool.
1: I don't want to
2: really
1: say
2: cool.
1: which one, just for privacy.
2: Yeah. But,
1: and, yeah, I was just kind of leaving her alone, do her thing. And then we just got to the checkout at the same time. It's like one of those, you know, weird things. You didn't want to say anything. And then it's like,
2: Yeah. I got to say something.
1: Yeah.
2: Yeah.
1: She's great.
2: Oh, I love Sasha.
1: She is great.
2: She's fantastic. Always got a big smile when she sees you.
1: She's just amazing. What a talent. 17 degrees now, heading for highs of 30 later on today.
2: All right. Well, on the West 401, it is starting to slow down around the 412. It picks up as you approach Salem. The East 401, though, that is very slow because of overnight construction, which continues. The East 401 express lanes are closed east of Mississauga Road over to east of the 410. And then we had a stalled vehicle, East QEW, at Mississauga Road. That was in the right lane. 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I'll have more traffic in less than 10 minutes.
3: 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A Durham police recruit officer is dead after a crash near the police college in Elmer. A second is seriously injured. And in sports, the Blue Jays bats finally came alive in a win against San Fran. 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
1: Got one of these surveys on Reddit, you know, Ask Reddit.
2: Right.
1: It's basically, it's the boyfriend friend or husband equivalent to a girlfriend saying, I'm not hungry, and then eating half your fries.
2: Mm-hmm. Yes.
1: I didn't make that up. That's on there. So don't get mad at me.
2: Oh, you've said it before.
1: Yeah, it's true. She'll go, what is that? Can I just have one?
2: No.
1: I ordered this. It's a specific thing.
2: It's my dinner.
1: I know. Yeah. I know. I should learn to share.
2: Sometimes it's good to share. Sometimes, meh, it's my dinner.
1: So,
2: it's true.
1: Here we go. Complaining about your wife's purse and then using everything in it that you've packed for the trip.
2: Oh, the purse.
1: I've done that.
2: For
1: me? Have you got, Advil? Yep. Have you got the Tide Stick? Yep. Have you got
2: Kleenex? Yep. Yep. Yeah, it's that. Oh, okay. Or here's the thing. Can I just put my glasses case? Okay. Can I just put my glasses case in your purse? This is as we're leaving the house. Right. Okay. It is daytime. It's sunny outside. So Jason will have his indoor glasses on. Can I just? Yes, sure. Yeah. You can. The second we get in the vehicle, could you pass me my glasses case so that I could change to my sunglasses?
1: I mean, just couldn't carry them out.
2: I said, why didn't you just put them on inside the house? Yeah,
1: really. Walk out your house like a boss, like a champ.
2: Right? Own it. I do. I have those things on.
3: We know you do.
2: I have those things on at 5 o'clock in the morning. Mm-hmm. Yes. Sunglasses on. Yeah. But no. So now, because I made a comment about it, now he won't put them in my purse.
1: Anything else you don't want him to do? Let's talk about it.
2: It's true. It's true. It works.
1: I like this one. Thinking my wife gossips too much, but then constantly asking her about all the gossip.
2: We just talk, you know.
1: Mm-hmm.
2: And I don't gossip. I barely got through that one.
1: How about the man eyes? You're saying, I can't find it anywhere, honey. I don't know where it is. And then 5 seconds, she comes down. It's right here.
2: Yeah, it's called man looking.
1: Is that what you call it?
2: Mm-hmm.
1: Isn't it? Yeah.
2: Yeah.
3: It is a thing.
2: It is a thing. I'm telling you. Yeah, it's crazy.
1: Has he ever asked for just a sip of your drink and then gulped most of it?
2: Mm-mm. No.
1: I think I'm guilty of that.
2: Probably. Oh, but you won't let her have one of your fries.
1: No.
2: But you'll take half her drink.
1: Yes.
2: Okay. I see how this works.
3: Didn't you know that, how this works?
2: Yeah, I'm learning.
3: Yeah.
1: Watching the trash overflow and then saying, I was just about to do that. When the wife or girlfriend takes it out herself. Mm-hmm. Oh, honey, I was just getting that.
2: Oh, yep. I will never mind. I don't want to give away all my secrets.
1: Yeah, you should save some of that.
2: I should.
1: This is the worst one. This must be frustrating. When one woman said, when my husband ignores my advice during a conversation and gets the same advice from one of his bros and then tells me about his friend's great advice as if he never heard it before.
2: Yeah. Ooh. Yeah. That's a thing. That's okay.
1: You know, I'm guilty of this. I have to change this. I'll be doing something. Like, let's say, building part of the deck. And I'm frustrated and I can't figure something out. Mm-hmm. Now, this is going to sound like a stupid question or a dumb comment. And then she'll start and I'll go, no, that's not going to work. And then I'll think about it and go, you know what? It might actually work.
3: It might work.
1: Mm-hmm. So then I have to go, you know what? Eat some crow. Yeah, that was a good idea. Why didn't I think of it? Yeah. I guess I'm just mad at myself.
2: Yeah.
1: So that's what that's the one I'm guilty of.
2: Mm-hmm.
1: And
3: it sounded like you were guilty of most of them.
1: No. the purse one for sure.
2: Mm-hmm. The purse one. Yeah.
3: Can you hold this? And why do you need such a big purse?
2: Yep. Oh, but meanwhile, you've got everything in there that belongs to them.
1: Her purse isn't that big, but she fits so much into it. But the problem is, wait a minute, I got to check for my phone. It has to empty everything in the car of the purse. I can't sit. There it is. Or, I forgot my phone in the house.
2: I'm sorry. Are you complaining when you're looking for the Advil, the Kleenex, the Tide Stick, the whatever that's in that purse? Because the second it's not in that purse, we are going to hear some whining. Why don't you have that with you? Me.
1: Andrea, look at this.
2: Yeah.
1: Every time he'll say, where's the ketchup? Right in front of your face.
2: Yes.
3: Yeah, looking with the man eyes.
2: Yeah, those man eyes. Oh, man. Yeah. Yeah. Okay. No, Patrick, we're complaining about men right now.
1: Yeah. Patrick,
2: when
1: she uses his razor for a
2: well, shaving, yeah.
1: A certain
2: yes,
1: area.
2: Well,
1: that, yeah. Yeah, don't do that.
2: But we're complaining about men right now.
1: Okay.
2: So we'll flip over to women later.
1: Oh, we will. Stand by, Patrick.
2: It's men's turn. Yeah.
1: Stand by. You'll get to talk about your shaving story.
2: Well, no, seriously though, you don't use somebody else's razor because use it on their face.
1: You don't have to point.
2: No, I to my legs. Because,
1: oh, okay.
2: Where'd you think I would? Oh, never you mind. Jeez. Wow.
1: So the bottom line is, I don't know. Listen to your significant other.
2: Yeah, sure. Okay. Let's go with that.
1: Yes. And don't ask, are you going to eat that?
0: Does it feel to you like AI is taking over? That the bots are winning? That AI actually stands for alarmingly invasive? If you crave more human connection, reach out to friends, play with your children, call your mom, and do what you're doing right now. Listen to the radio. Radio is thankfully imperfectly human. No ifs, ands, or buts.
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1: Good morning. It is 6:21. Don't forget the Wind Sticker Wednesday, which is coming up later this hour. Here's Hardy. 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
11: I woke

0: WTA's number one country, KX96, is Hardy in Truck Bed, and I guess he's making a movie debut.
1: Yeah, actually, he's going to be doing like a cameo appearance in a new movie called The Comeback King, which stars Glenn Powell.
0: Okay.
1: So I guess the movie's about Glenn Powell plays a former world-famous country star whose career has hit rock bottom. And I guess during CMA Fest, Glenn Powell came out on stage during... I don't know when it was, what right. performance it was, but he did a shoey on stage, and I guess then he revealed that was being filmed. It was part of the movie.
0: Gotcha.
1: And I guess there's a whole bunch of other country stars that are going to be making appearances in this as well, wow. and it'll be in theaters on February 7th.
0: You should take a look at that shoey, because you'll be doing a skatey.
1: I'll be doing a skatey.
0: What is the, what's the bet if the Leafs make the playoffs?
1: If they make the playoffs.
0: Oh, God. Oh,
1: yeah.
0: That's a real possibility.
1: I know it is. Listen. I'm good. I'm a woman of my word.
0: Okay, this is, I'm going to get
1: I am a woman of my word. It just, it can't be alcohol, that's all. It has to be non-alcoholic.
0: Yeah, okay. I'll use socks that I, you know, leave them in my bag and then put them on.
1: You bring it.
0: This is going to be great.
1: Just remember, if you make me sick, I am leaving.
0: Yes.
1: and, well, that doesn't really affect you. It only affects Craig because then he'll have to take over traffic. So, yeah,
0: right.
1: whatever. Have fun with it. If they make the playoffs, I deserve it. So,
0: absolutely.
1: I was pretty harsh on them. So,
0: well,
1: there
0: we
1: you
0: all
1: go.
0: Were. Everybody was.
1: Yeah, but I'm the only one that stood up and said I'd do the shoey.
0: Nice.
1: I was a skatey. So,
0: nice.
1: Oh, yeah, there you go. Nice. All right, north on the Don Valley Parkway, just before Lawrence, we have a collision there. It is blocking the right lane. Some great news from the East 401. The express lanes have reopened east of Mississauga Road to east of the 410. But, of course, it is slow because of the late construction. So it's starting around the 410 over to about Keele. And then it's also starting to fill in on the West 401, approaching the 412 over towards Salem. And we still have a stalled vehicle on the Toronto Bounds QEW at Mississauga Road. It is in the right lane. 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If you spot traffic trouble, you can call us or text us hands-free at 905-427-9696. I'll have more traffic in less than 10 minutes.
0: We'll be calling out our first combination of the day for the KX96 Windsticker Wednesday. It's a 9-hole round, a golf for two plus golf cart, a golfer's dream. That's coming up soon.
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0: hours late this afternoon as well. High today, 30, could feel later 36. It's 17 right now. Checking traffic. Here's Carolyn.
1: Well, there is a crash north on the Don Valley Parkway. It's just before Lawrence, and now the two right lanes are closed off. We also have a stalled vehicle on the East QEW at Mississauga Road, and that is in the right lane. Slowdowns on that East 401 from the 410 right across to Keel. West 401, that is filling in as you approach the 412 over towards Salem, approaching Markham Road. It's building through to Young. The KX96 traffic patrol continues.
0: Making news this morning, OPP investigating after a Durham police recruit died and another suffered life-threatening injuries in a crash near the Ontario Police College in Aylmer. Durham Police Chief Peter Moreira says he is mourning a profound loss following the crash that happened yesterday. OPP say a car and transport truck were involved. Coburg police laying a sexual assault charge against a dentist from Ajax who works in Coburg. Late last month, someone reported a sexual assault during an appointment at the Northumberland Dental Clinic. Now, the dentist was arrested and charged Monday. Police are worried there could be other victims. Police charging a teenage boy who threatened a cab driver with a knife in Oshawa. The driver was about to drop off the boy Sunday night when he pulled the weapon up near Ritson and Bloor. The teen then got out of the taxi, but the driver flagged down an officer. Police tracked down the 15-year-old with a drone. The feds are telling the Trump administration that the new legislation combating forced labor and supply chains should shield Canada from new tariffs. In a written submission to the U.S. Trade Representative's office, the government says there is no basis for the latest duties linked to forced labor. Ottawa's case was among more than 1,500 written submissions ahead of the three-day hearing in Washington this week. Fighting is starting up again between the U.S. and Iran. The U.S. launching strikes on Iran revoked a license authorizing the sale of Iranian oil, all in retaliation for what it said were Tehran's attacks on ships in the Strait of Hormuz. Peel police are announcing 92 arrests as part of a months-long operation targeting street racing across the GTA. They also investigated 500 vehicles, seized nearly 100 of them, and laid 1,400 charges. The Blue Jays got 13 hits and 9 runs in a victory over the Giants last night, the win ending a 3-game skid in which they scored just 1 run. Canada's hosting duties for the World Cup tournament are done. The final match in Vancouver was a scoreless draw after 120 minutes, but the Swiss beat Colombia in penalty kicks to advance. Earlier, Argentina came back for a 3-2 win over Egypt. Félix Auger-Aliassime lost the longest quarterfinal match in Wimbledon history. Novak Djokovic advanced after the 5-hour, 15-minute marathon. And in Leafs news, they have reportedly hired Daniel Alfredsson as an associate coach. It is 6:35. Your 5-day forecast is next.
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0: Here's your 5-day forecast. A sunny start today, then a mix of sun and cloud later this morning. There is a slight chance we see some late afternoon showers, high of 30, humidity around 36. A partly cloudy sky this evening, slight chance of early evening showers, and a high, or an overnight low rather, of 19. Clouding over in the morning for a chance of afternoon showers, risk of a thunderstorm, a high of 27, and could feel tomorrow 35 degrees. Friday, cloudy, slight chance of showers, the high 26, sunny on 27 for Saturday. Sunday, a mix of sun and cloud in 27. Right now, it is 20 in Mississauga. It's sitting at 20 in Markham, and it's 17 in Whitby. I'm Craig Smith. 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
1: It is. 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
1: That's Luke Combs and Be By You.
0: Heads Carolina, tails California. It's Jody Messina. Good morning. What do we got? Hot, steamy weather for today. It looks like the summer weather is here to stay. High today of 30, humidex 36, a UV of 9. That's high. Put on sunscreen, please.
1: Yes,
0: or
1: absolutely.
0: Don't. I'm not trying to make you... We can't make you do things. You do need to realize that. We're just suggesting. Science has said that sunscreen is good.
1: Yes, your doctor would advise that
0: your
1: you wear sunscreen.
0: Doctor would advise, so yes. I most of the time listen to my doctor.
1: Yeah. Well, the doctor usually knows, right?
0: They know. They know stuff.
1: They do. They went to school for that.
0: Sure.
1: All right. Thanks to Christy who messaged us. The Simcoe Street westbound 401 on ramp. There's a transport truck on the right shoulder, so just watch out for that. North on the Don Valley Parkway, just before Lawrence, we have two right lanes blocked to the collision. Problems though on the East QEW at Mississauga Road. They've cleared away, so that right lane has opened. Now, on the West 401, it is slowing around Henry Street now to just west of Lake Ridge, and then from the Don Valley Parkway across to Young, and from about the Allen through to Islington. On the East 401, that's slow already this morning from the 410 through to Keele, and then South 404 Don Valley Parkway slowdowns from about Finch to south of Lawrence. If you spot traffic trouble, you can call us or text us hands-free at 905-427-9696. I'll have more traffic in less than 10 minutes.
2: 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Here's what's making news this hour. Two Durham police recruits were involved in a crash near the police college in Aylmer. One has died. And in sports, Canada's World Cup hosting duties are over after their final match out in Vancouver yesterday. These stories and more coming up at 7. 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
0: All right, it is KX96 Windsticker Wednesday. And time to make a winner of someone with the right combination. We called out, what did we call out? I don't remember what it was.
1: Ian a seven.
0: Yes. Okay, thank you.
1: You're welcome.
0: Free golf up for grabs. Let me get this first call here. Hello, good morning, KX96.
3: Good morning, Jerry. How are you?
0: I'm good. Who's on the line?
3: It's Blair.
0: Blair, and you got the right combination, Blair?
3: I do.
0: And you and whoever are going golfing for free at the Golfer's Dream Golf Course.
3: That's wonderful. I'm going to take the grandson.
0: Oh, nice. Well, congratulations.
3: Thank you very much.
0: Deserve a golf clap for that.
1: Oh, that is awesome.
0: Golf clap.
1: That's awesome.
0: Yeah, that is
1: That'll
0: great.
1: Be fun.
0: Staying with the theme of sports, someone said...
1: Somebody said, go ahead.
0: Please tell me that this is April 1st and this is a sick joke. It's stressful being a Leaf fan and now even more stressful knowing that Alfredson is any part of it. And then they had a palm to face emoji.
1: Yeah, smack my head.
0: Then
1: yeah.
0: A pink box with a stick figure in it. I don't know what that one means. And then a grumpy face.
1: Yeah.
0: Isn't it funny? I think we're going back to caveman days.
1: Yes.
0: They did the first emojis.
1: Hieroglyphics.
0: Yeah. Sound like a bunch of cavemen. So, you know, can hear, go Leafs go. Go Leafs go.
1: Yeah.
0: They kind of sound like cavemen sometimes.
1: Well, I think that was the last time the Leafs won.
0: Yeah. Yeah. Hey, pass me that Brontosaurus burger from the concession stand. It's been a while.
1: Craig is also upset about Alfredson joining the Leafs as well. He feels like it's a betrayal as a Sens fan.
4: Yeah.
1: But does that it's really hurting him.
0: Say something to the Senators organization, what's going on?
2: I don't know. I mean, they probably needed a shakeup too, right? But there are.
1: I thought things were going okay
2: 31
1: there.
2: 31 other teams.
0: They were starting to improve.
1: I thought
2: they were,
1: so.
2: But then, yeah. They got swept, so.
1: Yeah, that's true. Mm-hmm.
0: And then they lost a knucklehead there.
1: Oh, Kachuk? Yeah, well, that'll just be a
2: Shucks.
1: Thing. Yeah. Craig's not upset about
0: is.
1: That
0: yeah,
1: one.
0: No.
1: Yeah, no.
0: Yeah.
1: No, he brought a lot of drama.
0: Those two Kachuk brothers are the most overrated players.
1: Yes, they are.
0: In the NHL.
1: I don't get it.
0: There's nothing there.
1: Somebody explain it to me, please.
0: You know, remember the gold medal game? They didn't even see the ice in the third period. I mean.
2: Yeah.
0: Whatever. Good luck in Florida. Go to Florida. What are you doing? You're choking on your tea? Or what? She's having a rough time here.
1: I went down the wrong hole.
2: You're not supposed to draw attention to her choking.
1: We might want to draw attention to me choking.
0: Pay no attention to that person choking over there. Let them down.
2: Hit the commercial and go give her the Heimlich.
1: No, I didn't need it. I didn't. It's just coffee. It would find its own way out. Oh,
0: that'll make her get better in a hurry.
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0: Hey, we got Pete the Toaster coming up, too. We got that at 7:15 or thereabouts. Here's John Party, KX96.

0: GTA's number one country, KX96. That's John Party. And head over boots. Good morning. It's going to be a nice day today. Sunshine and some clouds. Maybe a shower. And a high of 30. UV is high at 9 right now. It's 17 degrees. Let me check outside. It looks sunny. We need some, like, windows that get through to the outside in here. You know what I mean? It just seems like the same darkness all the time.
1: Yes, because we're in the center of the building and we can't see outside, so right. That happens.
0: Yeah.
1: Could be worse. You could be in my little room here.
0: Yeah, it is worse.
1: My view is you.
0: Well, that's the worst.
1: No, I'm just kidding.
0: That's the worst.
1: All right, north on the Don Valley Parkway, as you approach Lawrence, we had two right lanes blocked off for a collision, so obviously it is slowing up to that point. And then volume delays on the West 401, approaching the 412, over to west of Lake Ridge, and from McCowan across to Young, and again from the Allen over to Islington, that's filling in. That's all pretty normal for this time of the morning. On the East 401, slowdowns from the 410 through to Keel. South 404 Don Valley Parkway, that's getting busy as you approach Shepherd down to south of Lawrence. 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
1: Good morning. It's 7:01. I'm Craig Smith with KX96 News for Canada Flooring and Rugs in Whitby. Today, a sunny start, then later mix of sun and cloud, maybe some afternoon showers. High 30. It's 19 right now. Checking traffic. Here's Carolyn.
2: All right. Well, the Simcoe Street ramp to the West 401, a stalled truck there. It blocks the right lane. And then north on the Don Valley Parkway, as you approach Lawrence, we have two right lanes closed off. That's for a collision. The KX96 traffic patrol continues.
1: Making news this morning. 21 Durham police recruit is dead while another is in life-threatening condition after a crash near the Ontario Police College in Elmer. OPP say a car and transport collided yesterday morning. Police Chief Peter Moreira says he's mourning a profound loss following the crash. He says that there are no further details to be provided at this time as the OPP are investigating. Coburg police are worried there may be more victims of a dentist from Ajax charged with sexual assault. The man works at the Northumberland Dental Clinic, and officers started investigating in late June after someone said they were sexually assaulted during an appointment. He was arrested Monday. A 15-year-old is facing charges after flashing a knife and threatening a taxi driver in Oshawa. The boy was getting a ride Sunday night when he started hurling threats. He then took off. Durham police tracked him with a drone. He was searched and officers found the large knife in his waistband. Canada says there is no basis for Donald Trump's latest duties linked to forced labor. Ottawa told the U.S. Trade Representative's office new legislation combating forced labor in supply chains should shield Canada from the new tariffs. The Fed's case was one of more than 1,500 written submissions from nations and industry groups ahead of a three-day hearing in Washington this week. Iran is retaliating against a U.S. attack with strikes targeting Beirut and Kuwait. The U.S. hit more than 80 targets in Iran after claiming Tehran attacked three ships in the Strait of Hormuz over the last 2 days. The Blue Jays bats finally came alive in a 9-3 win over the Giants in San Fran, snapping a three-game losing skid for Toronto, in which they had only scored one run. Round of 16 action at the World Cup last night, Switzerland and Colombia needed penalty kicks. The Swiss advanced out the final match in Vancouver. The other match, Lionel Messi scoring his tournament-leading eighth goal to lead Argentina to a come-from-behind win over Egypt. Novak Djokovic outdueled Felix Auger-Aliassime in an epic five-set tiebreaker quarterfinal at Wimbledon that took 5 hours, 15 minutes. It's 7:04. Your 5-day forecast is next.
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1: Here's your 5-day forecast. Sunny start today with a mix of sun and cloud to follow. And then there is also a slight chance we see afternoon showers late this afternoon, a high of 30. Humidity around 36. Partly cloudy sky to follow tonight with a slight chance of early evening showers and an overnight low of 19. Clouding over in the morning, slight chance of showers through the afternoon, maybe a thunderstorm with it actually, and a high of 27. Friday, cloudy, could see showers, 26. Saturday, sunny and 27. On Sunday, we'll see a mix of sun and cloud, the high 27. Right now, though, 21 in Brampton. It's sitting at 19 in Port Perry, and it's 19 in Ajax. I'm Craig Smith. 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
5: Thank you very much, Craig. Beat the Toaster is coming up in 12 minutes.
2: Also, we'll tell you why it's a another reason why it's a great idea to learn another language.
5: See? Oui.
2: Look at you. Trilingual. Yes.
5: Duh.
2: Oh, here he goes. You might need to know a bit more than that.
1: Au revoir. Yeah.
5: Yet. All right, we'll get to that coming up.
2: Impressive, boys. Impressive.
5: Here's Jordan.
1: Merci.

0: GTA's number one country, KX96.
1: That's Tabe. That's going to leave a memory.
0: It is. Oh, by the way, Tabe, yes, he's another performer that will be at the North of Nowhere Festival. Tabe, Nate Haller, Sasha, and more. Lindsay Fairgrounds, that's next Thursday. It's Dallas Smith, of course, one of the main guys.
1: Mm-hmm. Yeah.
0: They're all great. I mean, yeah. Any one of them.
1: Yeah, it runs July 16th to the 18th. It's, like you said, the Lindsay Fairgrounds, and it's going to be just an awesome weekend of music.
0: No kidding. 30 degrees for the high today and 19 right now. And there is a chance of a late day shower, thunderstorm, but that's, you know, just a chance. And enjoy another great summer day.
1: All right. Well, some good news from the North Don Valley Parkway. Approaching Lawrence, two right lanes that were blocked through there for a collision have reopened. That collision has cleared. We do have problems, though, with a stalled truck on the Simcoe Street ramp to the West 401. It's blocking the right lane. And now a stalled vehicle on the East 401 in the Express at Leslie, and that is also in the right lane. If you spot traffic trouble, you can call us or text us hands-free at 905-427-9696. I'll have more traffic in less than 10 minutes.
2: 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Here's what's making news this hour. Durham Police Chief Peter Moreira says he and the force are mourning the death of a recruit killed in a crash near Police College in Aylmer. A second recruit was seriously injured. And in sports, the Blue Jays bats woke up in San Fran last night. They beat the Giants. 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
0: Well, here's another good reason to learn another language.
1: Mm-hmm.
0: It might do more than help you when you're traveling, maybe for career. Could actually help keep your brain younger.
1: Yes. Yes. I believe that 100%.
0: I do too. Yeah. You're rewiring your brain.
1: Mm-hmm. Yeah. So researchers actually use brain scans and AI to compare the brain age of people who spoke a different number of languages.
0: Right.
1: And they found that bilingual people had brains that appeared about 6 years younger than monolinguals. Oh, I'm a monolingual.
0: I'm a monolingual.
1: Wow, I didn't even know. Yeah. People who spoke about three languages looked about 7 years younger.
0: Whoa.
1: And four languages had the biggest benefit with brains that appeared up to 13 years younger.
0: I can't imagine speaking more than two.
1: Mm-hmm.
0: I mean, I struggle. A little bit of French.
1: Yeah.
0: I actually know more Spanish than French, which kind of...
1: Because you did a lot of vacationing, right? I'll be honest with you, and I was actually just speaking with someone who said, like, you know, just born and raised kind of French, and I don't really speak it very much anymore. My family comes from Quebec. You know, my grandmother, my aunt are bilingual, and well, my grandmother was bilingual, and I do not speak a word of it, and I'm like ashamed of that. Like, I really should be doing better than that.
0: I think... okay, we have two official languages, correct, in this country? English and French, right?
1: Mm-hmm. Yeah.
2: Yeah.
0: We kind of should know them. I think it's a bit of a failure, actually, that we don't. We should.
1: Well, in school, you can do French immersion.
0: Yeah, but you have the choice. It should be like, nah, you're just going to do it.
1: That you don't have the choice. I mean, we do have to take some... I know, we do have to... I see what you're saying. No, you're 100%. I see what you're saying.
0: You can't say you're a bilingual country and then most of the people don't speak two languages. Mm. I'm just saying. Mm-hmm. Like in Switzerland. Is it Switzerland? Six languages. Some people speak six.
1: Their brains are very young.
0: Six.
1: They didn't even study six languages.
0: No kidding.
1: Testing.
0: I know. It's crazy. Anyway, I wish I did too speak fluently in French. I really do.
1: It is never too late to learn. Yeah. I have a friend who's been learning Italian, so she's been using the apps to do that.
0: Right.
1: So
0: grazie. See, it's a little different, but it sounds like gracias. You know what I mean? Like
1: she's been working on learning Italian. Yeah.
0: Yeah, a lot of them are the same. You know the. Languages of love. Let's play Beat the Toaster, the language of winning. How
1: yes,
0: about that?
1: Yes, I like that. Caller number 3-905-427-9696.
0: All right, good luck.
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0: Good morning, it's 7:19.
1: And it's time for Beat the Toaster. Craig, are you there?
2: I am. Good morning.
1: All right, and we have Corinne on the phone with us. Good morning, Corinne.
10: Good morning.
1: How are you doing?
10: I'm good. How are you?
1: We're good.
0: Yeah.
1: You're doing really good.
0: You sound all, you're like up.
1: Happy.
0: Excited, yes.
10: I just had a lot of caffeine. I'm really good right now.
1: Awesome.
0: Caffeine is good. It's your friend. Right?
1: It is.
0: How do you like your coffee? Do you drink it black? Do you drink it, how?
10: I actually now have it with just some oat milk. It's really good.
0: Okay. Interesting.
1: Okay. Yeah. Yes. That would be good.
0: Yeah.
1: I'm just cream, but like 5% cream. I can't get down to the milk thing yet.
0: I use skim. But anyway.
1: Oh, do you?
0: Yes.
1: I use skim.
0: Jeez. All right.
2: I think you need more coffee, Carolyn.
1: Yes, I think I do, too.
0: Like you do.
1: Well, I choked on that one sip, so, you know, kind of.
0: What are we playing for this morning?
1: We have tickets and treats for 2 at Landmark Cinemas for you, Corinne.
10: Oh, I love that. Thank you.
0: Okay. Is there a movie you want to see specifically, or?
10: I don't think there's anything out right now that I want to see, but I'm sure there's something in the future.
1: Oh, definitely.
0: Yep, you can use it whenever you want. Here we go. The category today, when we push down the toaster, give us 5 award shows. 5 different award shows, music or entertainment award shows. Get ready, get set, and go.
10: The Emmy Awards, Golden Globes, Oscars, Junos, Tonys.
0: There are very few people that have what's called an EGOT. Mm-hmm. Emmy, Grammy, Oscar,
1: and Tony.
0: Yeah. Mm-hmm. Very few people.
10: Oh, got it.
0: Yeah. So they call it. And the latest one award show is coming up. Well, not the latest, but the Emmys have been announced that the host is going to be
1: Mariska Hargitay from Law & Order.
0: SUV.
1: SVU.
0: SUV. All right. Well, congratulations.
10: Oh, thanks so much.
0: Thanks, Corinne. Take care.
10: You too.
1: Have a great day.
0: Bye-bye.
1: Bye.
10: You too. Bye-bye.
1: Excellent. Oh, she sounds so happy.
0: Yeah.
2: It's a coffee.
0: Yes, it is.
1: Yeah.
0: I think they should do a show. I'm telling you. Law & Order, SUV. Go around helping people. Get the juice boxes out. Get the orange slice.
1: Yeah, for the parents that forgot
0: right.
1: The snacks.
0: Exactly.
1: Yeah.
0: Exactly. That's what I'm getting at here.
1: Great.
0: Law & Order
1: SUV. To the scene.
0: Bring out the JPB. Here's Bailey Zimmerman. Chevy Silverado on KX96.

0: CTA's number one country, KX96, Bailey Zimmerman, Chevy Silverado. Good day to be driving around in the Silverado or whatever vehicle you got with the air conditioning crank again. 30 degrees for the high, maybe a shower in the afternoon. We get those clouds popping up, but 19 right now. Let me refresh here because I get a feeling the temperature may have jumped up. It's 19 still. Okay. All right. Well, get out there. Get on your sunscreen because, yeah, UV reading of 9.
1: And thank you to the traffic spotter who messaged us. We have a collision in Whitby. It's at Victoria and Brock Street. And also the Simcoe Street ramp to the West 401. That stalled truck is still there in the right lane. Christy messaged back and said there's a heavy tow on scene now. Problems on the East 401 in the Express at Leslie, they have cleared away. 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I'll have more traffic in less than 10 minutes.
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4: Craig Smith coming up from the Durham Radio Newsroom in just a few minutes. He'll bring us up to date news and sports. Jays actually win. They scored runs. Funny what happens when you do that. Let's hope it continues as we head toward the All-Star break. Kane Brown now, KX96.

0: Good morning. It's 7:30. I'm Craig Smith with KX 96 News. Sunny to start today. There's a mix of sun and cloud to follow. Could see some afternoon showers. A high of 30, and it could get to 36 with humidity. It's 19 right now. Checking traffic. Here's Carolyn.
1: In Whitby, there is a collision at Victoria and Brock Street. We also still have problems on the Simcoe Street ramp to the West 401. There's a stalled truck in the right lane. Apparently, there is a heavy tow on scene. So there is delays on the West 401 over to that point. And then slowdowns again as you approach the 412 to west of Lake Ridge. And then from Nielsen, it's busy pretty much right across to Islington on the East 401 from the 410 over to Keele and South 404 Don Valley Parkway. That's filled in from Finch all the way down to Bayview Bloor. The KX 96 Traffic Patrol continues.
0: Making news this morning, OPP investigating after a Durham police recruit died and another suffered life-threatening injuries in a crash near the Ontario Police College in Elmer. Durham Police Chief Peter Marrera says he is mourning a profound loss following the crash that happened yesterday. OPP say a car and transport

0: truck were involved, but the investigation continues. Coburg police are laying a sexual assault charge against a dentist from Ajax who works in Coburg. Late last month, someone reported a sexual assault during an appointment at the Northumberland Dental Clinic. The dentist was arrested and charged Monday, and police are worried there may be other victims. Police are charging a teen boy who threatened a cab driver with a knife in Oshawa. The driver was about to drop off the boy Sunday night when he pulled the weapon close to Ritson and Bloor. He got out of the taxi and the driver flagged down an officer. Police tracked down the 15-year-old suspect with a drone. The feds are telling the Trump administration that new legislation combating forced labor in supply chains should shield Canada from new tariffs. In a written submission to the United States Trade Representative's office, the government says there is no basis for the latest duties linked to forced labor. Ottawa's case was among more than 1,500 written submissions ahead of a three-day hearing in Washington this week. Fighting is starting up again between the U.S. and Iran. The U.S. launching strikes on Iran and revoked a license authorizing the sale of Iranian oil in retaliation for what they say were Tehran's attacks on ships in the Strait of Hormuz. Iran then hit back with strikes in Bahrain and Kuwait, raising concerns that the wider conflict in the Middle East could resume. Peel police announcing 92 arrests as part of a months-long investigation targeting street racing in the GTA. They investigated 500 vehicles, seized nearly 100 of them, and laid 1,400 charges. The Blue Jays got 13 hits, 9 runs, and a victory over the Giants last night. The win ends a 3-game skid in which they scored just one run. Canada's hosting duties for the World Cup are done. The final match in Vancouver last night, a scoreless draw after 120 minutes, but the Swiss then beat Colombia in penalty kicks to advance. Earlier, Argentina, they came back from down 2-0 into the 70th minute, and then they beat Egypt 3-2. Félix Auger-Aliassime, he lost in the quarterfinals at Wimbledon. History-making match. So 5 hours, 15 minutes, and Novak Djokovic moves on. Leafs news. They've reportedly hired Daniel Alfredson as an associate coach. It's 7:35. Your 5-day forecast is next.
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0: Here's your 5-day forecast. A sunny start today, then a mix of sun and cloud to follow. The high 30, could feel around 36. A partly cloudy sky tonight, slight chance of early evening showers, and a low down to 19. Tomorrow, clouding over in the morning for a chance of showers in the afternoon. A high of 27, could feel 35. Friday, cloudy, slight chance of showers, 26. Sunny day Saturday, the high 27. On Sunday, we'll see a mix of sun and cloud and 27 degrees. Right now, it is 21 in Toronto, feels there 27. It's 19 in Port Perry and it's 19 in Bowmanville. I'm Craig Smith. 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
2: Thank you very much, Craig. And don't forget, just over a half an hour from the Play Ojo song of the day. We'll have that for you coming up.
3: It is also a Nude Recreation Week, a whole week dedicated to that.
2: Oh, boy.
3: Yes. And what is it, Video Game Day today?
2: Video Game Day today. So try to combine the two if you can.
3: Naked Gaming. There you go.
2: Give me that joystick.
3: No.
2: It's
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1: That's Brooks and Dunn with Red Dirt Road.
2: So you know how they're doing the running of the bulls this week in Pamplona, Spain?
1: Mm-hmm.
2: Kix Brooks has done it. He did it.
1: Really?
2: Yeah, there's no way I would do it.
1: I think there was like four people that have been injured so far. Tell me he wasn't one of them.
2: No. He was fine.
1: Okay, all right, that's good.
2: Was one of them named Gord?
1: Yeah, Gord. G-O-R-E-D.
2: There you go.
1: I got it. Wow. Yeah.
2: Sunny and 30 degrees, maybe a chance of a shower, pop-up thunderstorm. And right now it's 19 degrees. We got to check on traffic.
1: And Carolyn, on that note, yes, if it wasn't, it is now.
2: It is now.
1: Yeah, definitely. All right. We do have a collision at Victoria and Brock Street in Whitby. Still this stalled truck on the Simcoe Street ramp to the West 401 in the right lane. There's a collision now on the West 401 in the transfers at Kennedy to the Express, and the right lane is closed with that crash through there. So slowdowns on that West 401 starting around Harmony over to Simcoe, and again approaching the 412 to west of Lake Ridge. Then from Morningside, it does continue busy pretty much right across to Islington now. On the East 401 slowdowns, they start around the 410 over to, actually, it looks like it's busy pretty much right across to the Don Valley Parkway now. And then South 404 Parkway slowdowns from Finch all the way down to approaching the Gardner. 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Summer clearance is on now at Van Bell Flowers with 50% off all perennials, hanging baskets, shrubs, and trees. Plus 4-inch annuals are just a dollar. On Highway 2, just east of the 418. If you spot traffic trouble, you can call us or text us hands-free at 905-427-9696. I'll have more traffic in less than 10 minutes.
3: 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Durham police recruit is dead after a crash near the police college in Aylmer. A second is seriously injured. And in sports, the Blue Jays bats woke up in San Fran last night. 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
2: Thank you, Craig. We did mention it's Nude Recreation Week and Video Game Day.
1: Mm-hmm.
2: Imagine combining the two. If somebody walked in on me and I'm naked playing a video game, you know, it's game over. I'm telling you, back away from the controller, please.
1: I asked you off the air.
2: Yes.
1: I said to you, is there anything that you would ever consider doing, like nude, like any activity that you would ever consider doing nude?
2: And no.
1: What was your actual response to me?
2: I don't even like taking a shower naked. There's a chance that somebody might see something. You look down and just like, ugh. And then get out of the mirror. Sometimes you get a glance in, out of the shower, you get a glance in the mirror.
1: Yeah, yeah.
2: And it's like, oh, good Lord. That's like, ugh. Yeah. When did that get there?
1: I know. I was thinking the same thing. I'm like, I can't think of anything
2: Craig's
1: I would be comfortable.
2: Silent.
1: Yeah, Craig?
3: No. Probably not. Not
1: yeah,
3: really.
1: No.
2: There was you remember the Seinfeld
3: not publicly.
2: Episode?
1: Yeah, no. Well, that's, yeah, exactly.
2: There are some people that don't care. They just walk around. Yeah. Hey, how's it going?
1: Yep. Well, there's nudist resorts and stuff like that. Yeah.
2: I'm still amazed when I go to the gym and, you know, it's usually older guys. Sorry, but it is.
1: Uh-huh.
2: With big guts and you don't see anything anyway.
1: Don't be judgmental.
2: And, well, it is. And they always just come out, towel over their shoulder and just everything's just, you know, hanging out. Hey,
1: there.
2: How's it going?
1: Yeah.
2: And they're
1: yeah.
2: like, hey, how you doing?
1: Yeah.
2: Putting his one leg up on the bench to dry, and I'm like, dude.
3: The Captain Morgan pose?
1: The Captain Morgan.
2: That's right.
1: I'll never look at that labeling the same way ever again,
2: absolutely
1: Craig.
2: Absolutely right. Old peg legs back.
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2: All right, let's do some shout-outs here. I've got one that you sent along to me, and I will get it right now.
1: Here we go. Ready?
2: Please wish my son James McQuaid a very happy 36th birthday. Love him with my whole heart and more than chocolate milk. Please wish his wife Jenna a happy 34th birthday as well. Also, today's their fourth wedding anniversary. And as a bonus today, it is also my granddaughter Ellie Jean's first birthday. Hope everyone's having an amazing day. Love, Mom, Annette G. Ma.
1: Oh my goodness. This is a huge day in that family.
2: Happy birthday, anniversary, and everything.
1: Yeah, that's amazing. Okay. Wow, that's awesome.
2: What else we got? I think Craig has one.
3: I do have to say happy birthday to my nephew, Mason, who is 14 today. Nice. So happy birthday, Mace.
1: The big one
2: for... Happy birthday, Mason.
3: Yes. Celeb celebrating today. Yep. Jaden Smith is 28. Sophia Bush is 44. Milo Ventimiglia, I can't even say that ever, 49. Yep. Sebastian Maniscalco is 53.
1: Sebastian Maniscalco.
3: Okay. All right. Drew Womack is 56. Kevin Bacon is 68.
1: Oh, my goodness.
3: Wolfgang Puck is 77. Raffi is 78. And Jeffrey Tambor is 82.
2: Okay.
1: Wow. Lots of people today.
2: Hey, now. I can't get this image of Captain Morgan out of my mind. Thanks, Craig.
3: You're welcome.
11: Captain.
2: Oh, God.
12: Just Dave, actually.
2: Imagine that many captains doing that pose in the gym after working out. Oh, my
1: captain? Captain.
13: Banjo.
2: Banjo.
1: Oh, my.
2: Playing like a banjo. Okay. Dean Brody.
1: Okay. I think I saw that.
14: I'm from the country. You're from the city. I drive a truck. You think that's silly?

0: Dean Brody bringing down the house, as he usually does. GTA's number one country, KX96.
1: He's pretty good at that, isn't he?
0: Pretty good, isn't he? He's been doing it for a long time. 30 degrees is going to be the highest. We just double check this here because the temperature sometimes just pops right up. No, it's still 19 degrees.
1: Yeah, 19 right now. I have a feeling after 8 o'clock it's going to be like, woo, all of a sudden.
0: Yep.
1: All right, on the West 401, we just had a traffic spotter message that there's a collision just before Ritson in the left lane. It is slowing as you approach Harmony. And then we still have problems on the the Simcoe Street ramp to the West 401. There was a stalled truck in the right lane. And then West 401 in the transfers to the express at Kennedy, the right lane is closed there for a collision. Problems as well on the East 401 in the express at the Allen in the right lane. And we saw this crash in Whitby. It's at Victoria and Brock Street. 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I'll have more traffic in less than 10 minutes.
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6: 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It's 8:02. I'm Craig Smith with KX96 News for Canada Flooring and Rugs in Whitby. Sunny start today with a mix of sun and cloud to follow. There's a slight chance of late afternoon showers. The high 30 and could feel 36. It's already 23 and feels 29. Checking traffic. Here's Carolyn.
7: Well, some issues on the West 401. The first one approaching Ritson. We have reports of a collision in the left lane, so that's backing things up to before Harmony Road. And then the Simcoe Street ramp to the West 401. We still have problems there in the right lane. West 401, the transfers to the express at Kennedy. The right lane is blocked with a crash. Then as you flip around to the East 401 at the Allen in the express, we have the right lane closed. And north on the Don Valley Parkway, just north of Eglinton, there is a collision there. It is on the left shoulder. The KX96 traffic patrol continues.
6: Making news this morning, one Durham police recruit is dead while another is in life-threatening condition after a crash near the Ontario Police College in Elmer. OPP say a car and transport collided yesterday morning. Durham Police Chief Peter Morera says he is mourning a profound loss following the crash. He says that no further details will be provided at this time as the OPP continue to investigate the collision. Coburg police are worried there may be more victims of a dentist from Ajax charged with sexual assault. The man works at the Northumberland Dental Clinic, and officers started investigating in late June after someone said they were sexually assaulted during an appointment. He was arrested on Monday. A 15-year-old facing charges after flashing a knife and threatening a taxi driver in Oshawa. The boy was getting a ride Sunday night when he started hurling threats. He took off, but police tracked him down with the help of a drone. When he was searched, officers found the large knife in his waistband. Canada says there is no basis for Donald Trump's latest duties linked to forced labor. Ottawa told the U.S. Trade Representative's office new legislation combating forced labor in supply chains should shield Canada from new tariffs. The Fed's case was one of more than 1,500 written submissions from nations and industry groups ahead of a three-day hearing in Washington this week. Iran is retaliating against another U.S. attack with strikes targeting Tehran and Kuwait. The U.S. hit more than 80 targets in Iran after claiming Tehran attacked three ships in the Strait of Hormuz over the last 2 days. The U.S. also revoking a license allowing Iran to sell its oil on the world market, part of their ceasefire deal. Researchers at Toronto's Princess Margaret Cancer Centre are working on a large trial to see if blood tests can show if someone's cancer is coming back. Smaller studies around the world have shown evidence that cancer DNA can show up in blood in amounts too small to be identified by CT scans. The study in Toronto will include 7,000 patients who have completed cancer treatments. The Blue Jays' bats finally came alive in a 9-3 win over the Giants in San Fran, snapping their three-game losing skid in which they'd scored just one run. Round of 16 has come to an end of the World Cup. Last night, Switzerland and Colombia needing penalty kicks with the Swiss advancing. The other match, Lionel Messi scoring his tournament-leading 8th goal to lead Argentina to come from behind for a win over Egypt. Novak Djokovic outdueled Felix Auger-Aliassime in an epic 5-set tiebreaker quarterfinal at Wimbledon. It took 5 hours and 15 minutes. And the Leafs have hired Daniel Alfredsson as an assistant coach. It's 8:05. Your 5-day forecast is next.
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6: Yeah. Here's your five-day forecast. A sunny start today, and then we'll see a mix of sun and cloud. Slight chance late this afternoon of some showers and a high of 30, could feel around 36. This evening, a partly cloudy sky, slight chance of early evening showers and a low down to 19. Clouds over in the morning tomorrow for a chance of afternoon showers, maybe a risk of a thunderstorm as well in there, a high of 27. Friday, cloudy, slight chance of showers, the high 26. Sunny day on Saturday, 27 degrees. And then Sunday, mix of sun and cloud, the high 27. Right now, it is 23 in Mississauga, it's 22 in Oxbridge, and it's 23 in Pickering, where it feels 29. I'm Craig Smith. 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
1: That's Jason Aldean and Don't Tell on Me.
0: James Barker Band and Lawn Chair Lazy, that is your Play Ojo song of the day. So the next time it plays, Lawn Chair Lazy, be the ninth person to text the word Ojo. That's O-J-O. 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
1: 905-427-9696.
0: And you'll instantly pick up a pair of general admission single day passes to Boots and Hearts the day of your choosing.
1: Mm-hmm.
0: I would suggest going on their website, finding out which lineup you want to see the most, and boom.
1: There you go.
0: Robert exactly. is your mother's brother.
1: Simple. Or Bob is your uncle, however you want to look at it. Robert is your mother's brother. Why does everybody have an Uncle Bob?
0: Like they do.
1: I had like a biological Uncle Bob, and then I had a friend who was also Uncle Bob. Yep. So it was like, everybody's got an Uncle Bob.
0: Uncle Bob.
1: It's crazy.
0: There's always an Uncle Bob.
1: There is. Yeah. All right, on the West 401, that is starting to slow from about, just west of Curtis, over towards Ritson, where we have a collision in the left lane. Again, thanks to the traffic spotter letting us know about that. There was also problems on the Simcoe Street ramp to the West 401 in the right lane. And there's a crash west on the 401 in the transfers at Kennedy. Transfers to the express where the right lane is closed. On the east 401, we have problems in the express at the Allen. They're affecting the right lane. North on the Don Valley Parkway, north of Eglinton, there's a collision. It's in the left lane. Another crash on the south 427 at the 401 affecting the left lane. And problems in Whitby at Victoria and Brock Street. It looks like they have cleared away. 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Three sessions daily. 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If you spot traffic trouble, you can call us or text us hands-free at 905-427-9696. I'll have more traffic in less than 10 minutes.
2: 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Two Durham police recruits involved in a crash near the police college in Elmer. One has died, the second seriously injured. And in sports, Canada's hosting duties are done for the FIFA World Cup. 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
0: Thank you, Craig. And it's Be a Kid Again Day. So what would you do that you did as a kid? What would you like to do again?
1: Oh, my goodness.
0: Just be young.
1: I'd like to be young
0: with
1: again.
0: My knowledge that I have now.
1: Yeah, wouldn't that be something? All right, Craig, you go. Let's start with you. What do you miss about being a kid?
2: Yeah, I guess.
1: Yeah.
2: Between the three of us.
1: Yes.
2: I don't know. You know how when you graduate high school, you're like, oh, high school is done. School's over. It's now you got to work every day.
1: Yeah. And who knew it was going to last as long as it did, right? Like, wow, this is a lot of decades of doing this thing called work, right?
2: Yeah. So, you know, going back to being a kid, just, you know.
1: The freedom. Yes.
2: Freedom. Summer's off.
1: What? Yeah. Yeah. Right. Summer's off. Yeah.
0: I think I would have to say going with my friends more like, catching frogs. Sorry, Craig.
1: What the? Earmuffs. Sorry.
0: And going, you know, just doing that kind of thing.
1: Mm-hmm.
0: Like it was cool, man.
1: Mm-hmm. I miss cartwheels. That's what I miss, cartwheels. I really do.
2: You should do one.
1: I cannot.
0: Go ahead.
1: Oh, I think we better
0: Craig,
1: not.
0: You spot.
1: Somebody's going to need to spot the furniture. I remember trying to do one when I got older and I'm like, oh, this is not so easy when the hips fill in. Okay.
0: Feels so good, does it?
1: No, when you're a kid, just kind of like be out in the front lawn and just flipping and doing cartwheels. Cartwheels and somersaults. Yeah.
0: I got it.
1: Yeah.
0: The ultimate.
1: Yes.
0: On a hot day like this.
1: Yeah.
0: We didn't have air conditioning.
1: No.
0: What'd your dad do or your mom? They turned the sprinkler on. What'd you do?
1: Ran through it.
0: Right?
1: Yes. Yeah.
0: And then ran around in the grass. And then you were soaking wet.
1: Yes.
0: And you would go in, you'd dry off or go out, have a shower, whatever.
1: Yeah. Yeah.
0: Is there anything better than that?
1: No.
0: No.
1: Or sitting in front of the box fan.
2: Yeah.
1: And Lloyd just texted. He said, I miss not being responsible.
2: Right.
1: Yeah. You didn't think about it. You didn't worry.
0: Being responsible.
2: I saw
0: that's why I don't do anything anymore. I just stopped.
1: Yeah. What'd you see, Craig?
2: Kids riding around on bicycles yesterday. Like, going to the store.
0: Going to the store, getting a popsicle.
2: Yeah.
1: Yeah.
0: Pressing it up against the counter.
1: Oh, to break it in half.
2: Oh, to break it in half.
1: Yes, like, the corner of the counter.
2: Yes.
1: The edge. Yeah.
0: And then you'd so you didn't have to eat the whole thing. Mm-hmm. You can wrap up the other one, put it in the freezer, have it later.
1: Mm-hmm. Who did that?
2: Why wouldn't you see both sides?
0: That's maybe why you don't do the backflips anymore.
2: Wow.
0: Cartwheels.
2: Okay.
1: And Craig is out. Oh, wow. I might just try a cartwheel today.
0: I will do it. You can do it.
1: I don't know if I could. I might get vertigo.
2: Just make sure you're downstairs or outside.
0: Yeah.
1: I need space.
2: Don't do it from the second floor.
0: We'll put out a memo first for employees.
1: Where did Carolyn go? Over the railing. Yeah. Oh, shoot.
0: Oh, no.
1: Again?
0: Somebody catch her. Uh-oh. Anyway, we'll put it on our Facebook page. I've got it being posted up there right now. I'm having some issues with the Facebook. It's not reacting. It's just kind of windmilling. So I'll get out and try it again.
1: Okay.
0: And I look for your posts. Or you can text us, too. What do you miss doing or being as a kid?
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0: It's 8:23, and we've got Alan Jackson and Jimmy Buffett. It's 5 o'clock somewhere.

0: time zone am I on? What country am I in?
1: It doesn't matter. It's 5 o'clock somewhere.
0: It's always on 5 in Margaritaville, come to think of it.
1: Yeah, I heard that.
0: You've been there, haven't you?
1: Yes, sir.
0: I've seen your boat there.
1: I've been to Margaritaville a few times.
0: All right. Well, that's good.
1: Stumble my way back.
0: Okay. Well, we just want to make sure you can keep it between the navigational beacons.
1: Between the buoys. I got it.
0: All right. Well, it's 5 o'clock. Let's go somewhere.
1: I'm ready. Crank it up.
0: Let's get out of here.
2: We go. GTA's number one country, KX96. Alan Jackson, Jimmy Buffett, it's 5 o'clock somewhere. It's going to be sunny, 30 degrees. We might get a bit of cloud activity and some showers in the afternoon, but overall, a very nice day again. Humidex readings in the mid-30s. Right now, it is 23 degrees.
3: And it is slow on the West 401, starting around Curtis Road over to approaching Ritson. That is where we have a collision. Traffic Troy just was by there. He said just a single lane is getting through right now. We also still have problems on the Simcoe Street ramp to the West 401 with that stalled truck in the right lane. And then we had a collision. It looks like it has cleared away. The problems in the transfers at Kennedy to the Express, they're gone. There was a collision on the East 401 at the Allen. It is still there. It's still blocking the right lane. That's in the Express. North on the Don Valley Parkway, north of Eglinton, we did have problems there in the left lane. A collision on the South 427 at the 401, that is affecting the left lane. 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I'll have more traffic in less than 10 minutes.
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5: Good morning. It's 8:30. I'm Craig Smith with KX96 News for Canada Flooring and Rugs in Whitby. Sunny this morning, then a mix of sun and cloud later on. Could see some showers late this afternoon. A high of 30 and it could feel 36. It's 23 right now with humidity 29. Checking traffic. Here's Carolyn.
6: All right. Well, we just had a traffic spotter call that westbound Taunton at Somerville, traffic is apparently being rerouted around that area. So we'll look into that as soon as we can here. West on the 401 approaching Ritz, and we do have a collision reported to us. It was affecting a couple of lanes through there. It was down to a single lane. It is backed up to about Curtis Road now. And then we have problems on the East 401 in the Express at the Allen in the right lane, the South 427 at the 401. The left lane is blocked. And problems on the Simcoe ramp to the West 401, they've cleared away. The KX96 traffic patrol continues.
5: Making news this morning, OPP investigating after a Durham police recruit died and another suffered life-threatening injuries in a crash near the Ontario Police College in Elmer. Durham Police Chief Peter Moreira says he is mourning a profound loss following the collision that happened yesterday. OPP say a car and a transport truck were involved. Coburg police are laying a sexual assault charge against a dentist from Ajax who works in Coburg. Late last month, someone reported a sexual assault during an appointment at the Northumberland Dental Clinic. The dentist was arrested and charged Monday, and police are worried there may be other victims. Police are charging a teen boy who threatened a cab driver with a knife in Oshawa. The driver was about to drop off the boy Sunday night when he pulled a weapon close to Ritson and Bloor. He got out of the cab and the driver flagged down an officer. Police then tracked down the 15-year-old suspect with a drone. The feds are telling the Trump administration new legislation combating forced labor in supply chains should shield Canada from the new tariffs. In a written statement to the U.S. Trade Representative's office, the government says there is no basis for the latest duties linked to forced labor. Ottawa's case was among more than 1,500 written submissions ahead of a 3-day hearing in Washington this week. Fighting is starting up again between the U.S. and Iran. The U.S. launching strikes on Iran and revoked a license authorizing the sale of Iranian oil in retaliation for what it said were Tehran's attacks on ships in the Strait of Hormuz. Iran hit back with strikes on Bahrain and Kuwait, raising concerns that the wider conflict in the Middle East could resume. Peel police are announcing 92 arrests as part of a months-long operation targeting street racing in the GTA. They are also investigating 500 vehicles seized, nearly 100 of them.

0: and laid 1,400 charges. Police are encouraging you to report dangerous driving behaviors. The Blue Jays got 13 hits, 9 runs in a victory over the Giants last night. The win ending their 3-game skid in which they scored just 1 run. Canada's hosting duties for the World Cup tournament are now done. The final match out in Vancouver was a scoreless draw after 120 minutes, but the Swiss beat Colombia in penalty kicks to advance. Earlier in the day, Argentina came back for a 3-2 win over Egypt. Félix Auger-Aliassime lost the longest quarterfinal match in Wimbledon history. Novak Djokovic advancing after the 5-hour, 15-minute marathon. And in Leafs news, they have reportedly hired Daniel Alfredsson as an assistant coach. It's 8:34. Your 5-day forecast is next.
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0: Here's your 5-day forecast. Sunny early this morning, then we'll see a mix of sun and cloud later on. A slight chance of some late afternoon showers. The high 30, could feel 36. Partly cloudy tonight. A slight chance of showers early this evening. Overnight, down to 19. Clouding over in the morning tomorrow with a chance of showers through the afternoon. Risk of a thunderstorm and a high of 27. Could feel tomorrow around 35. Friday, cloudy with a slight chance of showers. The high 26. Sunny on Saturday, 27. And then Sunday, a mix of sun and cloud, the high 27. Right now it is 23 in Toronto, it's 22 in Markham, 23 in Oshawa, where it feels 29. I'm Craig Smith. 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
3: Thank you very much, Craig. What a morning it's been. It's 8:35.
4: And Copenhagen has been named, the number one place?
3: Most livable city.
4: The most livable city.
3: One Canadian city made it in the top 10. We'll tell you which one. You can take a guess if you want. Anybody?
4: Oh, I'm not sure.
3: Okay.
0: Vancouver?
3: Okay.
4: Yeah, that's what guess? I was thinking too, all Vancouver. Right.
3: We'll tell you which one coming up. Here's Morgan Wallen. This is Don't Weed.

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1: That's Ella Langley and Be Her.
0: Oh, what a great song. She's so good. It's going to be sunny today, and then we get clouds, maybe a shower in the afternoon, 30 degrees, Humidex 35. Right now, it's 23 degrees and feeling like 29. So I'm okay with this weather, I got to tell you.
1: Oh, yeah. This is July.
0: The overnight lows, you know, near 20. It's perfect. You come outside. Last night we came outside at like 9:20 or something. It was like, yes.
1: Yeah, it's nice, isn't it?
0: You're not freezing.
1: No, it's perfect. Yeah, it's July. Let's enjoy it. Yeah. All right, on the West 401, that is slow from west of Curtis Road over to approaching Ritson. We had reports that there was a collision there. It was in the left lane. Unfortunately, it's out of the camera range, so if you can update us on what's happening there, we'd really appreciate a message or a call about that. The intersection of Taunton and Somerville, somebody did call about that. The intersection is closed. Police are on scene. They're just waiting on tow, so hopefully that intersection should reopen soon. North and south on the Don Valley Parkway at Eglinton, there's a collision there. It's affecting the left lane both directions. East 401 in the Express at the Allen, we still have problems there on the right lane, and a collision on the South 427 at the 401, and that's affecting the left lane. 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Summer clearance is on now at Van Bell Flowers with 50% off all perennials, hanging baskets, shrubs, and trees. Plus 4-inch annuals are just a dollar. On Highway 2, just east of the 418. If you spot traffic trouble, you can call us or text us hands-free at 905-427-9696. I'll have more traffic in less than 10 minutes.
0: A couple things we're following. The Emmy nominations are supposed to come out today, right?
1: Later yes, today. They are. Yeah.
0: Mm-hmm. Okay.
1: That's right.
0: Like, usually it's this time right now. Well, so we'll check that out.
1: I haven't seen anything yet. I'm sure they'll be coming soon.
0: And also, the elephant in the room, Daniel Alfredson, the new associate coach with the Toronto Maple Leafs.
1: Mm-hmm.
0: A lot of people in Ottawa are not happy.
1: Mm-hmm. Yeah, including our own Craig Smith.
0: Poor Craig, I don't know if he's still there, but
1: he's a Sens fan, and yeah, he's not too he's not feeling too comfortable about this one.
0: it's a rivalry. That was one of the best.
1: Oh my gosh, was it ever?
0: Remember back in the 90s, mm-hmm. really, wasn't it? Early 2000s.
1: Yeah, late 90s, early 2000s.
0: It was something else, I'll tell you, and some good teams, both teams. But that's changed now, and I don't know what's going on in Ottawa, but everyone seems to be leaving and heading somewhere else. Daniel Alfredson. Mm-hmm. Alfie,
1: that's right. Coming to Toronto.
0: Krusty the Clown, we called him. His hair stuck out.
1: Yeah. He had hair. he had lots.
0: You know, when Ottawa did beat Toronto, it was Alfredson. He was a Leaf killer.
1: Mm-hmm. Yes, he was.
0: And they were good rivalries.
1: Now, he's going to teach the Leafs how to be killers.
0: Let's go, Leafs.
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4: 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I'm Olivia Flanagan. 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

0: GTA's number one country, KX96, Chris Stapleton, Broken Halos. And you'll need not a halo, but a hat today, 23 degrees. I've really had to start wearing the hats, too.
1: Yeah, you've got to protect yourself.
0: Got to protect yourself. Mm-hmm. 30 degrees is going to be the high. There is a chance of showers in the afternoon. Humidex will be making it feel like 36, they say. It's 23 degrees, Humidex of 29 already.
1: And thank you very, very much to the traffic spotter who messaged about that collision on the West 401 approaching Ritson. All lanes have opened through there now, which is some good news. We still have this crash at Taunton and Somerville. It looks like police have the westbound lanes blocked for this collision. And the north and south on the Don Valley Parkway and Eglinton crash there. It was affecting the left lane both directions. East 401 at the Allen, we have the right lane closed in the express for a collision. And South 427 just south of the 401 collision there in the left lane. 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If you spot traffic trouble, you can call us or text us hands-free at 905-427-9696. The KX96 traffic patrol continues.
0: Want to remind everybody, Tim Hortons Camp Day returns next week, a week from today, as a matter of fact,
1: that's
0: July
1: right.
0: 15th. 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
1: Mm-hmm.
0: They're incredible.
1: Yeah, it's pretty amazing. 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You can purchase a Camp Day donut or a badge or a bracelet as well.
0: All goes to help out, and we thank you in advance. That's next Wednesday.
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1: Hey, it's Carter Faith. You're about to hear Betty. 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

0: GTA's number one country, KX96. You got options. Cameron Whitcomb. We'll check your forecast coming up in just a minute. We've had some issues on the roads this morning. Let's get to those.
1: We have, yes. All right, let's talk about Taunton and Somerville. There's still a collision there. It is affecting the westbound lanes right now, but hopefully that'll be cleared soon. I can see that tows are there on scene. North and south on the Don Valley Parkway at Eglinton, problems there affecting the left lane both directions. And then East 401 at the 427, there's problems, a collision in the right lane. And then emergency road work on the North 427 in the transfers to the express at Dundas, and right now they have those transfer lanes closed down for that. 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Summer clearance is on now at Van Bell Flowers with 50% off all perennials, hanging baskets, shrubs, and trees. Plus 4-inch annuals are just a dollar on Highway 2 just east of the 418. If you spot traffic trouble, you can call us or text us hands-free at 905-427-9696. The KX96 Traffic Patrol continues.
0: All right. Well, we have to say, we've got it posted on our Facebook page. Today is Be a Kid Again Day.
1: Yes.
0: What is it you want to do? Do it. Run through a sprinkler. Do whatever you did as a kid.
1: Yes.
0: Carolyn's was a cartwheel.
1: I was saying that I missed being able to do a cartwheel, so I thought I'd try one.
0: You gave it a run.
1: I did.
0: It was more cart than wheel.
1: It was a lot of cart, not a lot of wheel.
0: I'm not going to lie. But yeah, I think you brought it in just under the bar. You got it. So we'll give that one. We'll put it into the...
1: column.
0: We'll give it the college effort.
1: And yes, we did record it, and it is posted up on our Facebook page if you'd like to check it out. It really felt like my legs got a lot higher. It really did.
0: Yeah. Feel free to post things that you would do on our Facebook page, KX96. We look forward to seeing them.
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0: It is going to be hot again today, sunshine early. Some clouds mixing in and a chance of showers developing in the afternoon, a high of 30. Humidex 36, UV 9. That's high. Partly cloudy tonight, down to 19. Tomorrow, Thursday, showers in the afternoon. Risk of a thunderstorm at 27. Humidex 35. And then for Friday, cloudy, showers in 26. Right now, it's 24 degrees in the sunshine in Oshawa and Toronto. It's 25 in Brampton. With the Humidex, it feels like 31 already. There's weather and more at kxcountry.fm. Long Ride of New Country starts with a man whose daughter, Sunday Rose, just celebrated a birthday. Here's Wasted Time.

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Again, a plate with a B as in Bravo and a D as in Delta. 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

0: Tree, KX96, Worth Your Wild. That's Russell Dickerson. All right, let's get to the roads. There have been some issues going on out there.
1: All right, well, looks like the collision at Taunton and Somerville has cleared away. The westbound lanes have reopened. We still have problems, though, north and south on the Don Valley Parkway near Eglinton. Collision there, it was affecting the left lane both directions. Stall vehicle now on the West 401 at Dixon in the right lane, and we have emergency road work. North 427, the transfers at Dundas to the Express, they are closed for that road work. KX 96 traffic is brought to you by the Region of Durham Waste Management Department. Lighten the load, Durham. Please keep all garbage bags, recycling bins, and green bins under 20 kilograms. 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If you spot traffic trouble, you can call us or text us hands-free at 905-427-9696. The KX 96 traffic patrol continues.
0: Got a huge shout out for Sydney. Sydney Chisholm of Ajax. Congratulations, Sid. You got yourself passes to go golfing. That includes a power card as well, by the way, at Golfer's Dream, 9 holes. So she said she's going to take her dad.
1: Oh, that's awesome. Isn't that nice? Perfect. Yeah, that'll be fun.
0: Right on. Way to go, Sid. And that's how easy it is. When you hear the combination, if you're the first one through, you'll get the passes all day today. 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

0: GTA's number one country, KX96, James Barker Band, Good Together. No, that is not the Ojo song of the day. The Play Ojo song of the day. Mm-hmm. It is by James Barker Band. I will tell you one more time, Lawn Chair Lazy.
1: There you go.
0: That's the one. That one is different. But nice try. And that's what you do. You text us Ojo. And if you're the ninth one, then you'll get passes to the Boots and Hearts.
1: Yes.
0: The day of your choosing as well. Whatever day you want to go. That's an all-day pass. That's pretty cool. So keep listening for Lawn Chair Lazy. Good day to sit on the lawn chair in the front, just watering your driveway like some people do.
1: In a t-shirt. I don't know, you know, yeah, water now is idea. Very expensive.
0: Yes, yes it is. A commodity for sure.
1: Do the flowers really need it? I don't know.
0: Maybe.
1: South on the Don Valley Parkway, as you approach Eglinton, we still have that left lane blocked off. Northbound police are on the shoulder, but all live lanes are open through there. So the South Don Valley Parkway is backed up onto the 404 to approaching Finch. And then on the West 401 at Dixon, a stalled vehicle in the right lane. And then the West 401 ramp to the 427, we have a stalled truck. It's blocking the right lane as well. 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The KX 96 traffic patrol continues.
0: We will be back tomorrow morning at 5:30, bright and early. The KX Morning Ride with Ellison Archer, Craig Smith in the Durham Radio Newsroom. Some good stuff to get to tomorrow, too.
1: Yeah, we'll tell you how grieving pet owners are turning to AI to help them get over their loss.
0: Great to see some positives from AI. That, plus we will play Beat the Toaster tomorrow morning at 7:15 as well. It's all happening here at 5:30 a.m. The KX Morning Ride with Ellison Archer, Craig Smith as well in the Durham Radio Newsroom. 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
0: It is going to be another really nice day. Sunshine for the most part. Humid conditions as well. It'll get up to 30 degrees, feeling like 36. There's a chance we get a shower late in the afternoon. UV will be 9. That's high. Tonight, partly cloudy, low of 19. Tomorrow, Thursday, chance of showers in the afternoon. Risk of a thunderstorm, but still warm, 27 degrees. And then for Friday, cloudy, chance of showers and 26. Back to sun for the weekend, though. Right now, it is 24 degrees. In Ajax and Mississauga, it's 25 in Port Perry. We have a Humidex reading right now of 31 degrees. There's weather and more at kxcountry.fm. Have a great day. Brian Floyd is next. And a long ride of new country starts with George Burge and Luke Bryan. Here's Ride.

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0: Tyler Joe Miller, I Would Be Over Me Too on GTA's number one country, KX96. I'm Brian. Is it just me, or does it already feel like summer is just blasting by? Like, just yesterday, it was the first day of summer, and then it was the first weekend of summer, and now I feel like it's just, we're cruising. I mean, it's going a little too fast for my liking. You know, we're into July now, and then you blink, and then next thing you know, it's September. I know it's a bit of a stretch, but in the words of Thomas Rhett, slow down, summer. Not ready. We only get so little of it. Looks like it's going to be a nice stretch here. Maybe a little bit of rain in the forecast tomorrow, but warm temps and sunshine for the next week or so. Full forecast coming up in just a few. Darius Rucker kicks off a long ride up next.
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8: Sunny this morning, then a mix of sun and cloud this afternoon. Slight chance for showers later on, and a high of 30, humidity around 36. Partly cloudy tonight, a slight chance of showers early on this evening, and an overnight low of 19. Tomorrow, clouds over in the morning. There's a chance of afternoon showers, and a high of 27, could feel around 35. Friday, cloudy, slight chance of showers, the high 26. There's weather and more at kxcountry.fm.

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0: Megan Maroney, Beautiful Things on GTA's number one country, KX96. And Brian's song about taking the good with the bad, that, you know, life is not always going to be sunshine and roses. Really an uplifting song. Because sometimes, and I find, you know, when you get bad news or something bad happens, it comes in waves. And so there's always maybe something else that follows that up that really gets you down. And it's how you respond and you work through those things. And that just makes us stronger. At least that's what they say, right? Long Ride of New Country on the way. He just made a big announcement yesterday. We're going to talk more about that on the way. Garth Brooks coming up next.
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0: Well, Garth Brooks made a big announcement yesterday that there was an announcement that there was going to be an announcement, and yesterday was that announcement. Garth Brooks is going on tour. Yes, he is. First big arena tour in a very long time. It's called the Blame It All on My Roots tour. Not a lot of information on dates just yet. Don't see anything for Canada, but I'm thinking that information is going to come out very soon. He's not going to skip Canada.

0: Man, that Kojo has a way of just making you get up in your feels. That's the fall, Cody Johnson, GTA's number one country, KEX96. And Brian, you ever do that thing where you call in sick from work, but you're not really sick, you're just hungover? You call you, I'm not feeling well today. Yeah, I think I'm just going to take the day to rest, and I'll be back in tomorrow. Just rested, you know, Advil and water. Well, apparently in Germany, you don't have to do that. It is socially and legally apparently accepted. And I think this is probably just in the Bavaria region, but to call in sick from work with a hangover. So you can just go out and have some beers and be like, hey, yeah, still feeling a little hungover. Not going to make it into work today. And that's cool. You could just do that. Which, I mean, I feel like some people might have good bosses where you can do that. But for the most part, if you're going out and you're getting drunk the night before, you better get your butt to work the next day. But this is cool. I mean, yeah, Germany. I mean, I think I've decided. Yeah, I think I'm moving to Germany.
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14: Sunny this morning, then a mix of sun and cloud this afternoon, slight chance for showers later on, and a high of 30, humidity around 36. Partly cloudy tonight, a slight chance of showers early on this evening, and an overnight low of 19. Tomorrow, clouds over in the morning, there's a chance of afternoon showers and a high of 27, could feel around 35. Friday, cloudy, slight chance of showers, the high 26. There's weather and more at kxcountry.fm.

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0: Tim and Faith, that's Madeline Merlot on GTA's number one country, KX96. And Brian, speaking of Tim is coming to town and your chance to be there to catch him. He will be at the RBC Amphitheater next Thursday. It's July 16th, and we want to send you to the Tim McGraw Pawn Shop Guitar Tour VIP Lounge. Yes, we are hooking you up with a VIP invitation to the lounge where you'll enjoy appetizers. There's bevies. There's going to be a playlist, some of Tim's greatest hits, a photo booth, and more. And very simple to sign up. All you have to do is head to our website at kx96.fm. Clip on the little tab, the little drop-down menu. It's going to say K Extras. Sign up there, and you could be off to the show next week in style, too. Details, yeah, everything you need to know is at kx96.fm. 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
10: A mix of sun and cloud with a small chance of late day showers and a high of 30 today. However, it's going to feel closer to 36. A few clouds rolling in this evening, still that small chance of showers, an overnight low of 19. Clouding over tomorrow morning with the risk of thunderstorms in the afternoon, tomorrow's high of 27 will feel like 35. And Friday, sun and cloud, small chance of showers, and a high of 26. There's weather and more at kxcountry.fm.

0: on a farm. Rick Laws, I Grew Up on a Farm on GTA's number one country, KX96. And Pride, they did grow up on a farm. Jenna and Stu Walker of the Rick Laws in North Dumfries, Ontario, just a little town outside of Kitchener, Waterloo, that area. One of those small towns where, you know, everyone says good morning. You know, there's a farmer's market at the end of the street. Everyone is up in your business. Everyone knows your business. But you see, you know, you go to the store and you see somebody you know, and you could probably borrow a cup of sugar from your neighbor, too. Long ride of new country on the way. We've got the latest from Jason Aldean coming.
1: 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So Tim McGraw's on his pawn shop guitar tour, and he's making a stop at RBC Amphitheater on July 16th. 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

0: Shania Twain, that don't impress me much, on GTA's number one country, KX96. Sounds like there is some beef between Ella Langley and her former band. Clip has been unearthed. I guess this is kind of old, but the old bandmates have responded to it now. She was saying that, you know, her former band was really rude. They were mean to her. They said disgusting, deplorable things. She said one, you know, instance where, you know, they were playing bars and she wanted to add some more covers. And the band was like, laughed it off and said, yeah, well, if you're actually right, you know, a good original, or she wanted to play more originals. And they're like, yeah, if you actually write a good original, we'll put it in the set. And so she said it was a lot like that. There's a lot of egos in the band. And they have now come out and said, no, that wasn't true. She was the one that was rude. And it was all because they didn't follow her to Nashville. Said, you know, we had families. We weren't going to uproot our lives. And then she got rude. And so there's a little bit of a country beef here. But as they say, there's three sides to every story. There's their side, there's your side, and there's the truth. But I'm just here for it. I'm here for the tea. We want more tea. Ella Langley is going to be in town next week. She'll be at Scotiabank Arena, and we'll get to her on the way.
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10: A mix of sun and cloud with a small chance of late day showers and a high of 30 today. However, it's going to feel closer to 36. A few clouds rolling in this evening, still that small chance of showers, an overnight low of 19. Clouding over tomorrow morning with the risk of thunderstorms in the afternoon, tomorrow's high of 27 will feel like 35. And Friday, sun and cloud, small chance of showers, and a high of 26. There's weather and more at kxcountry.fm.

I'm gonna stomp our boots till the neighbors call the cops. I'm gonna put that boom back into the old boom box. Turn the die way up to 10, then we'll turn it up again. And we

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1: Good afternoon. It is 12:01. I'm Holly Lynn with KX96 News for the law firm of Kelly Greenway Bruce in Oshawa. A mix of sun and cloud with a small chance of late day showers, a high of 30, feeling more like 36. Right now, it's 26, feeling 33. Making news this hour. Durham police are identifying the officer who was killed in a crash on his way to a training session. They say 27-year-old Tyrone Megbatang joined the force in 2023 and was on his way to becoming a constable. OPP say a sedan collided with a transport truck in a rural area near the Ontario Police College. A second constable in training was seriously hurt. So far, no charges have been announced. Thanks to U.S. approval of an emergency rescue plan, the belugas and dolphins at Marineland will be relocated to facilities in the U.S. and Spain. The shuttered tourist attraction in Niagara Falls is up for sale, and the park claims to be running out of money to care for the remaining mammals. Ottawa has already endorsed a plan to move the animals, which Marineland says is in the animals' best interest. Canada is turning to the Norwegian company Kongsberg for an $800 million missile contract. Mark Carney made the announcement during the NATO summit, saying Canada will acquire joint strike missiles to be used by future Royal Canadian Air Force fighter jets. NATO allies are unveiling tens of billions in military-related spending in response to pressure by the U.S. And Pete Davidson is set to perform at Just for Laughs in Toronto this fall. The former Saturday Night Live cast member is part of a lineup that includes English comedy icon John Cleese and actress and stand-up comic Tiffany Haddish. Davidson will take the stage September 26th at Meridian Hall. The 10-day festival runs from September 24th until October 3rd. The Blue Jays and Giants play the rubber match of the three-game series in San Fran. The Jays lost the opener but erupted for 9 runs last night in a 9-3 win. It's a day off for the World Cup, which is now down to 8 teams. The quarterfinal round kicks off tomorrow with France playing Morocco. The 9-11 Toronto Tempo have lost 2 straight and host the 15-7 Golden State Valkyries. Local news, weather, and more is on the Durham Radio News app and durhamradionews.com. Weather is next.
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1: A mix of sun and cloud with a small chance of late day showers and a high of 30 today. However, it's going to feel closer to 36. A few clouds rolling in this evening, still that small chance of showers, an overnight low of 19. Clouding over tomorrow morning with the risk of thunderstorms in the afternoon, tomorrow's high of 27 will feel like 35. And Friday, sun and cloud, small chance of showers, and a high of 26. There's weather and more at kxcountry.fm.

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1: Della Smith, Hardy, it's Some Things Never Change on GTA's number one country, KX96. And Brian, today is National Be a Kid Again Day. Certainly simpler times being a kid. And I know Ellis and Archer were talking about this morning. Wanted to ask you, what is something that you miss about being a kid? For me, I have this image in my head of, you know, I'm sitting crisscross applesauce, basement floor, basement carpet. You know, I got some friends, we got some snacks, we've got a big old bottle of pop, and we're playing video games. You know, we got NBA Jam going, and I don't know, Sonic and Ninja Turtles and stuff like that. That's where my mind goes. Again, simpler times. So what do you miss the most about being a kid? 905-427-9696 is our text line. We'll get some of your texts on the way. Nate Smith kicks off a long ride up next.
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10: A mix of sun and cloud with a small chance of late day showers and a high of 30 today. However, it's going to feel closer to 36. A few clouds rolling in this evening, still that small chance of showers, an overnight low of 19. Clouding over tomorrow morning with the risk of thunderstorms in the afternoon, tomorrow's high of 27 will feel like 35. And Friday, sun and cloud, small chance of showers, and a high of 26. There's weather and more at kxcountry.fm.

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0: I knew it. I knew you on GTA's number one country, KX96, that from the Toy Story 5 soundtrack. Talking today is, today is National Be a Kid Again Day, and asking what you miss most about being a kid. Somebody texted in, just miss being excited as a child. Yeah, like that wonderment that exists in kids and the excitement you get from, like getting together with your friends. And I mean, certainly it still exists as adults, just kind of hits different when you're a kid. What do you miss most about being a kid? 905-427-9696. More of your text on the way. Corey Kent coming up next.
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3: 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The KX Morning Ride with Ellison Archer, Craig Smith in the Durham Radio Newsroom. 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

0: James Barker Band, Somebody I Know, on GTA's number one country, KX96. Today is National Be a Kid Again Day. And asking, what do you miss most about being a kid? There's so many things. Matt says, just being outside, tobogganing, sledding with friends. Text here, I'm with you. Yeah, video games with my friends is the best, but you got to have a pizza. Yeah, pizza party with video games. Big old bottle of pop. That's where it's at. Playing tag. Somebody said this to me once, and it still stuck with me to this day. You're still it from a game of tag you played when you were a kid. Wrap your head around that one. Just being outside with my friends, going on road trips with the family when I was a kid, going to the cottage. Sarah says, not having any responsibility. Yeah, amen to that. What do you miss most about being a kid? Somebody said having a catch with dad. I think I'm going to call my dad up this weekend. Hey, you want to have a catch? What are you talking about? It was simpler times, man. What do you miss most about being a kid? 905-427-9696 is our text line. Carter Faith coming up next.
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12: A mix of sun and cloud with a small chance of late day showers and a high of 30 today. However, it's going to feel closer to 36. A few clouds rolling in this evening, still that small chance of showers, an overnight low of 19. clouding over tomorrow morning with the risk of thunderstorms in the afternoon. Tomorrow's high of 27 will feel like 35. And Friday, sun and clouds, small chance of showers, and a high of 26. There's weather and more at kxcountry.fm.

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0: High Valley County Line on GTA's number one country, KX96. I'm Brian. Another chance for you today to win your way to Boots and Hearts with Play Ojo. It is our Play Ojo song of the day, which you may have heard this morning, 8 o'clock this morning. Ellison Archer played the song of the day. You are listening for the playback later today. And it's very simple. All you have to do is text Ojo, which is, it's really just three letters. It's two letters. You have to type one of them twice. OJO to 905-427-9696 is all you have to do when you hear that song. 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
8: A mix of sun and cloud with a small chance of late day showers and a high of 30 today. However, it's going to feel closer to 36. A few clouds rolling in this evening, still that small chance of showers, an overnight low of 19. Clouding over tomorrow morning with the risk of thunderstorms in the afternoon, tomorrow's high of 27 will feel like 35. And Friday, sun and cloud, small chance of showers, and a high of 26. There's weather and more at kxcountry.fm.

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0: Neil Town, somebody's daughter on GTA's number one country, KX96. Heard from Dasha back there, who will be performing at this year's Boots and Hearts Festival. She is she's playing Friday with the Joe Bros, Russell Dickerson, Brett Kissel, and more. Yeah, you're listening out for that Play Ojo song of the day. Your chance to score tickets to that Friday. It's going to be a good one. Long Ride of New Country on the way. He just announced a run of shows. Nothing in Canada just yet, but I'm hearing that that might be coming soon, that announcement. Garth Brooks on the way.
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0: Hunter Brothers Lost on GTA's number one country, KX96. I'm Brian. That is going to do it for my time. Today is another KX Win Sticker Wednesday. Your chance today to enjoy nine holes of golf plus a cart at Golfer's Dream. We're going to hook you up with that today. 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Derek Mann is in next. He'll get you through this afternoon. Have yourself a great rest of this hump day. We'll chat again tomorrow. See ya.
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13: A mix of sun and cloud with a small chance of late day showers and a high of 30 today. However, it's going to feel closer to 36. A few clouds rolling in this evening, still that small chance of showers, an overnight low of 19. Clouding over tomorrow morning with the risk of thunderstorms in the afternoon, tomorrow's high of 27 will feel like 35. And Friday, sun and cloud, small chance of showers, and a high of 26. There's weather and more at kxcountry.fm.

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0: GTA's number one country, KX96. That's with Owen Rigling. Good afternoon. Derek Mann here. Hope you are enjoying your Wednesday. It's another KX96 Windsticker Wednesday, by the way. Owen Rigling, by the way, going to be back at the Pickering Casino Resort. That's coming up November 3rd. 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
0: Sun cloud mix today. There is a small chance of showers late this afternoon with our high being at 30. We're at 27 right now. Partly cloudy tonight, and that's carrying over into tomorrow. There is a small chance of showers tomorrow as well with a thunderstorm risk. High 27, feeling 35. Mix of sun and cloud Friday. Small chance of rain and a high of 26. It's 28 right now in Toronto, 29 in Port Perry, and 26 in Markham. That's feeling 35. There's weather and more at kxcountry.fm. Ella Langley now.

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0: The Prairie States on GTA's number one country, KX96. Derek Mann with you. Tyler Joe Miller playing the Peterborough Music Fest, the free show at Del Curry Park. His show coming up next Wednesday, July 15th. He's coming up in another long ride. Eric Church is next.
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0: Dallas Smith on GTA's number one country, KX96. He is going to be at the North of Nowhere Music Festival. That's coming up at the Lindsay Fairgrounds next weekend, July 16th through the 18th. Dallas is there with Tim Hicks, as well as Tay Bay, Nate Holler, Sasha, a bunch more as well. They've got camping too. That's on sale, as well as tickets over at KX96.fm. We will get into another long ride on the way. We got Casey Musgraves up next.
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0: Mix of sun and cloud continuing through this afternoon. There is a small chance of some showers. High 30 today, feeling 36 as we're sitting at 27 right now. Partly cloudy tonight with an overnight low of 19. Tomorrow, some cloudiness. A risk of a thunderstorm in there with a high of 27. That's feeling more like 35. For Friday, a mix of sun and cloud. Small chance of rain. A high for the day of 26. We are at 28 right now in Toronto and Brampton. 27 in Whitby. That's feeling 34. There's weather and more at KX.com. 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

0: time for chat on GTA's number one country, KX96. Derek Mann with you, with Nate Holler coming up in another long ride. We will see him with Tennille Towns. That'll be at the Orno Fair coming up Friday, September 11th. 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Got Zach Top up next.
1: Westbound side of the 407, just beyond Harmony, the right lane is blocked off with a collision. Very busy on approach. Also, westbound 401 out by Brock Street, the left lane out with a crash. Eastbound side of the 401, just by the 412, another collision in the left lane, already busy from Westney. I'm Atal Sperling. More traffic in minutes on KX96.
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0: Sun cloud mix this afternoon. There is still a small chance of some showers overnight tonight, a low of 19 with a little bit of cloudiness in there. Tomorrow also cloudy. There is a thunderstorm risk tomorrow afternoon, a high for the day of 27 for Friday. Mix of sun and cloud, small chance of rain, and a high of 26. It's 28 right now in Oshawa, 29 in Mississauga and Toronto. That is feeling 37. There's weather and more at kxcountry.fm.

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It's time to make a winner of someone with a KX96 Win Sticker on their vehicle. 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

0: Nate Holler on GTA's number one country, KX96. Good afternoon. Derek Mann here. The newest from, not the newest, but one of my favorites from Bailey Zimmerman is up next. KX Traffic. Check on that now.
1: Still finding a collision on the 407 westbound just beyond Harmony. The right lane is blocked off. There is a significant delay just behind it. We're also dealing with problems westbound 401 at Brock Street in the left lane. Eastbound 401 at the 412, left lane also blocked off. Very slow going from Westney. The 401 through the city, just very slow. 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I'm Atal Sperling. More traffic in minutes on KX96.
2: I'm Holly Lynn in the KX96 newsroom. Here's what's making news this hour. Durham police identify the officer killed on his way to a training session. And the Jays are on the diamond for the rubber match. 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
3: Okay, Holly, we know how you feel about gender reveal parties, right?
2: Definitely not a favorite.
3: Yeah. I think we might have reached the point where people think that everything deserves a party. Mm-hmm. This family has thrown their baby a full-blown celebration. Now, this is not for a birthday. Okay. It's not for, you know, taking their first steps, which also, what?
2: No.
3: This is for... Are you ready for this?
2: Oh, no.
3: It's for getting their first tooth. So they have like this huge floral setup. There's decorations. There's candles. There's even a little custom wooden sign on the wall that says Jacob's first tooth.
2: Is this something like, you know, Hollywood Wives or something, one of those shows? Like,
3: no, this is just a regular family.
2: Just a regular family.
3: Yeah. Like, it looks more like a wedding photo shoot here than a baby milestone.
2: They're going to have to do that about 24 times, aren't they?
3: Do you get one second, third, fourth, tooth?
2: No.
3: You know, some people are saying, you know, you should celebrate every moment because life's too short.
2: Oh, my goodness.
3: But, you know, it also... There's pressure here to now turn every milestone into like an Instagram event type thing.
2: How many children does this couple have?
3: I believe this is their first.
2: No kidding.
3: So they're, you know, I'm here for celebrating the big moments, the graduations, the birthdays, the wedding. I don't know if I'm sending out an invitation because a tooth showed up.
2: No, my goodness, no.
3: This is the same as the people who have the puppy showers for their dog after they've already got the dog. Because doesn't the shower come before the event?
2: Yeah.
3: People are doing that too. So what do you think? Do I even need to ask?
2: No, you don't even need to ask. I think that is ridiculous.
3: Absolutely that ridiculous.
2: Ridiculous.
3: First tooth. I wish I did that for Oakley. So is this sweet or has it gotten a little bit out of hand? 905-427-9696.
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0: Tim and the Glory Boys on GTA's number one country, KX96. Good afternoon. Derek Mann with you. New to Neil Towns on the way. Perfect summer song. Kojo's up next.
1: Westbound 407 through Harmony, the right lane still blocked. Westbound 401 just by Brock Street had the left lane out. Eastbound 401 at the 412, left lane blocked off with a collision. The 401 through the city, otherwise very slow. KX traffic is brought to you in part by High Hope Farm. 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That's high with a Y, hopefarm.ca. I'm Atal Sperling. More traffic in minutes on KX96.
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4: 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The KX Morning Ride with Ellison Archer, Craig Smith, and the Durham Radio Newsroom. 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
0: Partly cloudy skies heading into this evening. Small chance of showers tonight with an overnight low of 18. Tomorrow, we will see some more cloudy skies. A chance of rain in the afternoon. Thunderstorm risk tomorrow afternoon as well. High 29, feeling 35. On Friday, a mix of sun and clouds. Small chance of showers and a high of 26. It's 28 now in Ajax, 29 in Toronto. It is also 28 in Richmond Hill, but that's feeling 33. There's weather and more at kxcountry.fm. 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
1: Good afternoon. It is 4 o'clock. I'm Holly Lynn with KX 96 News. Partly cloudy this evening. Chance of early evening showers and an overnight low of 18. Right now it is 28, feeling 34. Checking traffic, here's Maytel.
2: 407 westbound by Harmony. We still have problems in the right lane. Also westbound on the 401 on the ramp to the 412. Two right lanes are blocked off. Westbound 401 through Lake Ridge, right lane out with a collision. East 401 through Durham, delay from Westney over to Salem. I'm Maytel Sperling. More traffic in minutes on KX96.
1: Making news this hour, Durham police are identifying the officer who was killed in a crash on his way to a training session. They say Tyrone Megbitang joined the force in 2023 and was on his way to becoming a constable. OPP say a sedan collided with a transport truck in a rural area near the Ontario Police College. A second constable in training was seriously hurt. So far, no charges have been announced. A man who's worked at a school and summer camp in North York is accused of sexually assaulting a child. Police say he met a young girl on social media back in 2024. The man allegedly assaulted that girl multiple times over the course of about 2 years. He's facing several charges, including assault by choking. Investigators think there could be other victims. Marineland is getting another green light to send their dolphins and whales to other countries. The U.S. is approving an emergency plan to export many of those animals to aquariums in the States. It's been years since the Niagara Falls attraction was open to the public. The park claims it's running out of money to feed and care for the remaining animals. Donald Trump says negotiations with Iran can continue, but he believes it is a waste of time. After the U.S. military launched strikes against Iran last night, Trump says they will, quote, hit them hard again tonight. He has doubts on future negotiations, saying the ceasefire is over for him. Across Canada, rent prices are still falling. According to a new report, they went down 4.3% in June compared to a year earlier. That marks 21 straight months of declines. On the other hand, the average size of a rental unit is down by over 2%. And when it comes to Durham, Ajax is the most expensive place for renters. A typical unit in the town costs more than $2,200 per month. That makes it the 17th priciest place for a rental in Canada, one spot higher than Scarborough. The Blue Jays play the Giants this afternoon. It's the rubber match that gets underway this hour. No World Cup action today. The quarterfinals will start tomorrow. France and Morocco will meet in Boston. And in the WNBA, the Tempo hosts the Golden State Valkyries. Toronto has lost their last two games. Local news, weather, and more is on the Durham Radio News app and durhamradionews.com. Weather is next.
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4: Partly cloudy skies tonight with a small chance of early evening showers. We'll see more cloudiness through tomorrow. Thunderstorm risk in there with showers possible as well. High 29, feeling 35 tomorrow. Mix of sun and cloud Friday. Small chance of rain. A high of 26. It's 29 now in Toronto. 28 in Ajax and Richmond Hill. That's feeling 33. There's weather and more at KXCountry.fm. Jordan Davis starting another long.

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Authentically country. Authentically KX country. Canada's number one country.

0: Tross on GTA's number one country, KX96. Derek Mann with you. You want to keep listening for that KX96 Play Ojo song of the day. That could be getting you to Boots and Hearts for any day of your choosing, whether that's Friday with Russell Dickerson and the Jonas Brothers, Saturday with the Chicks, or Sunday with Tucker Wetmore, James Barker Band, Rascal Flatts. Any day is a good day. Your chance to be there when you hear that song replay. It was revealed this morning at 8 a.m. Be the ninth person to text Ojo to 905-427-9696. And if you missed what that song was, there'll be a new one tomorrow. And again, you want to be listening for that replay for your chance. Thanks to Play Ojo.
1: Westbound side of the 407, just beyond Harmony, we still have problems taking out the right lane. It is very slow on approach. Also, westbound 401 ramp to the 412, two right lanes are blocked off. And then westbound 401 at Lake Ridge, the right lane out with a crash. The 401 through the city, it's just very busy. 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I'm Atal Sperling. More traffic in minutes on KX96.
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0: A couple of clouds this evening, a small chance of some early evening showers with a low of 18 overnight. We'll see more clouds through tomorrow, possibly some showers there as well, and a thunderstorm risk. High 29 tomorrow, feeling 35. For Friday, a mix of sun and cloud as well, small chance of some more rain and a high of 26. It's 28 in Markham and Bowmanville, 29 in Brampton, feeling 36. There's weather and more at kxcountry.fm. We got chances for you to see this guy at RBC Amphitheater next Thursday, as well as get into the McGraw VIP Lounge. That's over at kx96.fm under the K Extras tab. Here's Tim McGraw. I like it. I love it.

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1: Hey, it's Carter Faith. 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Betty is my fun little take on a cheating song. Betty's a Betty right now. She's singing. And here's my new song.
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0: Breakfast on GTA's number one country, KX96. Derek Mann with you. Good afternoon. We will jump into another long ride that is on the way next with the newest from Russell Dickerson.
1: Westbound side of the 407 out by Harmony, still some problems taking out the right lane. Also westbound on the 401 just by Lake Ridge, the right lane blocked off. Very slow from Fix-It. And the 401 through the city, just very slow. 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I'm Atal Sperling. More traffic in minutes on KX 96.
2: I'm Holly Lynn in the KX 96 newsroom. Here's what's making news this hour. The belugas and dolphins have been saved from termination at Marineland. Michael J. Fox up for an Emmy, and the Jays have jumped ahead in their afternoon rubber match with the Giants. These stories and more coming up at 5 o'clock. 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
0: All right, need your opinion on this one. I've had, first of all, I had a friend telling me about this exact story, and now I see this popping up online about people are tired of cleaning up after other people's dogs on their front lawn. Okay.
2: I'm sure they are.
0: Fine. So this specific story that I've got, this person, they've got security cameras. They know exactly whose dog it is. So the question that they're wondering, I've always thought this, but I feel like I like to think I can be petty at times, but okay. I think this might be pushing it. Should they pick it up and return it to the owner's front doorstep?
2: Absolutely.
0: Would you do that?
2: I have done it.
0: You have done this.
2: But not with dog poop.
0: Okay, a human.
2: Not with feces.
0: Okay, thanks.
2: It was garbage. I saw kids in the car ahead throw it out the window.
0: Yeah.
2: And I returned it to their house. I followed them and I returned it to their house.
0: Oh my gosh.
2: Damn straight.
0: And what happened?
2: Nothing. They were just very embarrassed.
0: Oh, good.
2: Yeah.
0: I love that.
2: Mm-hmm. So I wouldn't have any problem with the dog. And
0: yeah.
2: I have, well, not anymore, but I had a dog.
0: You've had dogs.
2: You know, so, and I clean up my mess, you clean up your mess.
0: Yeah, absolutely. So, if the owner didn't notice, like genuinely, that's one thing. But if they saw it and walk away, like that's a different story.
2: Especially if it's the same dog every day.
0: Yeah. So this actually just happened to a friend of mine and they followed the person.
2: Did they? Good.
0: Down the sidewalk. And I said, are you sure it's like, it's not just like, they have like those hooks now on the poop bag holders. And I'm like, are you sure it's not there? Anyways, it was. It was on the holder and he thought that she threw the bag.
2: Okay, I'm not
0: on
2: following.
0: The lawn.
2: Okay.
0: Anyways, it wasn't what we thought it was.
2: All right. But would you follow?

0: Okay.
1: Anyways, it wasn't what we thought it was.
0: All right. But would you follow someone?
1: Yeah, I probably would. Or I would just say something about it.
0: Exactly.
1: Yeah. Not on the front lawn.
0: Or even cigarette butts.
1: Yeah.
0: That people throw onto your driveway or something.
1: Yes, that as well. So is returning the poop to the rightful owner fair? Or does that make you just as petty as they are? And have you ever caught someone not picking up after their dog? I want to know the story because I have a feeling there are a few neighborhood villains around right now. 905-427-9696.
2: Okay, on the count of three, everyone say their favorite day of the week. One, two, three.
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0: Sully Burrows on GTA's number one country, KX96. Derek Finn with you, and George Burge has got his new song with Luke Bryan, Ride, Ride, Ride, and he was talking in the KX Country Clubhouse, but a little behind the scenes moment to that music video of that song. Check it out.
1: Absolutely. We shot the music video at a ranch, and there were chickens, and we had to take like a 30-minute break because Luke was trying to catch chickens with his bare hands because he was trying to convince everybody that he knew how to hypnotize the chickens. So we had a full camera crew there, and Luke Bryan was running around the rodeo arena trying to catch a chicken with his bare hands.
0: That full interview is up now at kxcountry.fm. George Burge, Luke Bryan on the way in another long ride.
2: 401 westbound just by Lake Ridge. The right lane is still blocked off with a collision. It looks really jammed from Fixin. 407 westbound by Harmony, also ongoing problems in the right lane. As for the 401 through the city, just very slow. Parkway North delay from Bloor. 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I'm Atal Sperling. More traffic in minutes on KX96.
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0: Partly cloudy skies heading into this evening. Overnight tonight, a low of 18. We will see mostly cloudiness through the day tomorrow. There is a good chance of some afternoon showers there and a high of 29, feeling 35. Could see a thunderstorm as well. Into Friday, a mix of sun and clouds. Small chance of rain there with a high of 26. Right now, it is 28 in Whitby and Uxbridge, 29 in Toronto. That's feeling like 36. There's weather and more at kxcountry.fm. As promised now, George Burge with Luke Bryan and Ride, Ride, Ride.

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7: Good afternoon. It is 5 o'clock. I'm Holly Lynn with KX 96 News for Canada Flooring and Rugs in Whitby. A few clouds with the chance of early evening showers and a low of 18. Right now it's 28, feeling 35. Checking traffic. Here's Maytel.
8: Still finding a collision westbound side of the 407 just by Harmony. The right lane blocked off. It is really slow in the area. There's also a collision westbound on the 401, actually just cleared. West 401 at Lake Ridge, but you're stuck with this backlog from Stevenson. The 401 through the city, pretty solid, but thankfully no other live lane issues. KX, I'm Atal Sperling. More traffic in minutes on KX 96.
7: Making news this hour. The Durham Police Constable in training, who died in a crash in southwestern Ontario, is being named. He's been identified as Tyrone Magbitang. OPP are investigating yesterday's crash, which involved a transport truck and a sedan. The other recruit, who was traveling with Magbitang, was taken to hospital with serious injuries. There is no word yet on any charges. If you're taking a GO train today, it might take a bit longer than normal. Metrolink says they have to slow down the trains because of the soaring temperatures. Officials say some trips could be canceled or delayed by about 10 to 15 minutes. If your train gets canceled, Metrolink is encouraging you to take a bus. The U.S. government is approving a plan to send dolphins and whales from Marineland south of the border. Those animals will be divvied up and sent to four aquariums in California, Georgia, and Illinois, and some of them will also be moved to a park in Spain. Marineland has been closed for almost 2 years and is still up for sale. Donald Trump is once again threatening to strike civilian infrastructure in Iran. The U.S. military launched more strikes on the country last night, and Trump says their ceasefire is over. Washington is calling this retaliation and has claimed Tehran attacked commercial ships in the Strait of Hormuz. Iran has also struck U.S. military sites in Kuwait and Bahrain. Canada is turning to the Norwegian company Kongsberg for an $800 million missile contract. Mark Carney made the announcement during the NATO summit, saying Canada will acquire joint strike missiles to be used by future Royal Canadian Air Force fighter jets. NATO allies are unveiling tens of billions in military-related spending in response to pressure by the U.S. And Michael J. Fox is up for an Emmy. He's been nominated for Best Guest Actor in a Comedy Series for his role in Shrinking. Martin Short is also up for an Emmy for his starring role in Only Murders in the Building. Short has been nominated for that show every year since 2022, but has yet to win. The Blue Jays and Giants play the rubber match of their three-game series in San Francisco. Right now, bottom of the fifth, and the Jays are leading by five. It's a day off for the World Cup, which is now down to eight teams. The quarterfinal round kicks off tomorrow with France playing Morocco. And the Toronto Tempo hosts the Golden State Valkyries. Local news, weather, and more is on the Durham Radio News app and durhamradionews.com. Weather is next.
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11: Partly cloudy skies into this evening. Overnight tonight, a low of 18. We will see more cloudiness through the day tomorrow with some rain in the afternoon. Got a thunderstorm risk in there as well. High 29 tomorrow, feeling 35. Friday, a mix of sun and cloud, small chance of rain, and a high of 26. Right now, it's 28 in Whitby and Uxbridge, 29 in Toronto, feeling 36. There's weather and more at KXCountry.fm. Luke Combs, latest on the way. Here's Dylan Scott.
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0: Prairie State on GTA's number one country, KX96. Derek Mann with you. How you doing? We got more long rides, a new country on the way today. And today is National Be a Kid Again Day. Honestly, I just don't feel like adults do enough fun stuff anymore, you know? Because when you're a kid, your biggest concern is whether you're riding your bike, building a blanket fort, or convincing your parents ice cream counts as dinner, right? You know, then you become an adult and suddenly you're comparing mortgage rates and getting excited because the dishwasher's finished and it's without even leaving food stuck on the forks. So today I'm giving you permission to do that, do one thing, you know, that your 10-year-old self would have loved. Maybe it's grabbing a Slurpee. Maybe it's jumping on the swing at the park. Maybe it's buying Pokemon cards, playing Mario Kart, eating cereal for dinner, whatever it is, do that today. I have a feeling, you know, we're feeling a little bit nostalgic with that being a national day today.
1: Still finding this problem westbound side of the 407 just by Harmony, the right lane out. It's jammed on approach. Also new problems westbound 401 Express by Port Union in the right lane. The 401 through the city, very slow, but no problems. It's just very heavy. 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
0: Partly cloudy skies tonight. A small chance of early evening showers with an overnight low of 18. Tomorrow, we will see cloudiness through the day. Likely going to see some showers in the afternoon. A thunderstorm risk in there, too. A high of 29, feeling 35. Sun cloud mix Friday. Small chance of rain and a high of 26. It's 28 now in Mississauga and Pickering. 27 in Port Perry, but feeling 36. There's weather and more at kxcountry.fm. 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

0: Tim and the Glory Boys on GTA's number one country, KX96. 529 now with more chances at nine holes of golf for two with a cart. That's a golfer's dream. Part of another KX96 win sticker Wednesday. Another chance on the way soon. Toby Keith's up next.
1: 407 westbound just by Harmony. There's a dump truck in the ditch. The right lane still blocked. Very busy on approach. The 401 west also heavy from Stevenson out towards the 412. Earlier problems are gone. As for the 401 through the city, just very slow. 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I'm Atal Sperling. More traffic in minutes on KX. 96.
2: I'm Holly Lynn in the KX96 newsroom. 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Rent prices are still falling. However, in Durham, they're the highest in Ajax. Marineland gets the green light to say goodbye to their remaining animals, and the Jays lead the Giants in the rubber match. 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

0: Dean Brody on GTA's number one country, KX96. We'll see him with the Rec Laws in KX Country later this summer. But coming up even sooner than that, the North of Nowhere Music Festival that is at the Lindsay Fairgrounds next weekend. We got Tim Hicks there. Tay-Bay's going to be there. Nate Holler, Sasha, and Dallas Smith. 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Got Dallas Smith on the way in another long ride. Kenny Chesney up next.
1: Westbound side of the 407, just by Harmony, there's a dump truck in the ditch and the right lane blocked off. So that's the reason for this big backup. 401 westbound still heavy out of Oshawa towards the 412. Had earlier problems long gone at this point. The 401 through the city, just very slow. 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I'm Atal Sperling. More traffic in minutes on KX96.
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6: The faces of Ontario Shores. 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
0: Partly cloudy skies this evening. Overnight tonight, a low of 18. Small chance of showers tonight as well. Tomorrow, cloudiness continuing. Got a thunderstorm risk in there as well with a high of 29, feeling 35. Friday, a mix of sun and clouds. Small chance of rain and a high of 26. Right now, it is 28 in Whitby and Toronto. 29 in Richmond Hill. That's feeling 33. There's weather and more at kxcountry.fm.

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2: Good evening. It is 6 o'clock. I'm Holly Lynn with KX 96 News for Sunspace Sunrooms in Newcastle. Partly cloudy, chance of showers early this evening, a low of 18. Right now, it's 28, feeling 35. Checking traffic, here's Maytel.
3: 407 westbound, just by Harmony, there's a dump truck in the ditch. It's very busy on the approach, and the westbound side of the 401 also very heavy as well from Stevenson out towards Lake Ridge. Had some earlier problems, but long gone. At this point, the 401 through the city, just very slow. Had a crash, North 400 through Finch in the right lane. And I'm Maytel Sperling. More traffic in minutes on KX 96.
2: Making news this hour. Durham police are identifying the officer who was killed in a crash on his way to a training session. They say Tyrone Megbatang joined the force in 2023 and was on his way to becoming a constable. OPP say a sedan collided with a transport truck in a rural area near the Ontario Police College. A second constable in training was seriously hurt. So far, no charges have been announced. A man who's worked at a school and summer camp in North York is accused of sexually assaulting a child. Police say he met a young girl on social media back in 2024. The man allegedly assaulted that girl multiple times over the course of about 2 years. He's facing several charges, including assault by choking. Investigators think there could be other victims. Marineland is getting another green light to send their dolphins and whales to other countries. The U.S. is approving an emergency plan to export many of those animals to aquariums in the States. It's been years since the Niagara Falls attraction was open to the public. The park claims it's running out of money to feed and care for the remaining animals. Donald Trump says negotiations with Iran can continue, but he believes it is a waste of time. After the U.S. military launched strikes against Iran last night, Trump says they will, quote, hit them hard again tonight. He has doubts on future negotiations, saying the ceasefire is over for him. Across Canada, rent prices are still falling. According to a new report, they went down 4.3% in June compared to a year earlier. That marks 21 straight months of declines. On the other hand, the average size of a rental unit is down by over 2%. And when it comes to Durham, Ajax is the most expensive place for renters. A typical unit in the town costs more than $2,200 per month. That makes it the 17th priciest place for a rental in Canada, one spot higher than Scarborough. The Blue Jays wrap up their series with the Giants in San Francisco. No World Cup action today. The quarterfinals start tomorrow. France and Morocco meet in Boston. In the WNBA, the Tempo hosts the Golden State Valkyries. Toronto has lost their last two. Local news, weather, and more is on the Durham Radio News app and durhamradionews.com. Weather is next.
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6: Partly cloudy skies this evening, and there is a small chance of some early evening showers as well. Overnight tonight, a low of 18. Tomorrow, we will see clouds through the day. A good chance of some afternoon showers. Got a thunderstorm risk there as well. High of 29 tomorrow. That's going to be feeling 35. Once again, a warm one. Possibly a thunderstorm tomorrow evening as well. Friday, a mix of sun and cloud. Tiny chance of showers there, and a high of 26. It's 28 in Mississauga and Ajax, 27 in Uxbridge. That's feeling 36. There's weather and more at KXCountry.fm. Got High Valley coming up with their new one right now, Jelly Roll.

0: Mackenzie Porter on GTA's number one country, KX96. Also had Russell Dickerson in there. He is going to be at Boots and Hearts the Friday night, as well as the Jonas Brothers. I'm expecting that Happen to Me remix for sure. We got chances for you to get to Boots and Hearts any day of your choosing. That's all thanks to Play Ojo. Keep listening for the Play Ojo song of the day. It has not yet replayed today. When you do hear it, be the ninth person to text Ojo. That's O-J-O to 905-427-9696. If that's you, you have got some general admission single day passes to Boots and Hearts on the day of your choice. Derek Mann here. We'll get to another long ride on the way. Dierks Bentley coming up next. And right now, a check on KX traffic with Maytel.
1: 407 westbound out by Harmony, dump truck in the ditch, right lane blocked, been this way all afternoon, very busy through the area. The 401 westbound still seeing some volume heading out of Oshawa towards Lake Ridge, had much earlier problems long gone. The 401 through the city still very slow. I'm Maytel Sperling, more traffic in minutes on KX96.
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4: 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The KX Morning Ride with Ellison Archer, Craig Smith in the Durham Radio Newsroom. 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

0: Warner Brothers, born and raised, GTA's number one country, KX96. I think we've officially found the most dedicated fans on the planet. So we know Taylor Swift and Travis Kelce got married last weekend in New York at Madison Square Garden. Well, there's an artist in New York that collected actual garbage from the streets outside the wedding at Madison Square Garden. I'm talking things like cigarette butts, bottle caps, wrappers, even... I don't even know. There was a lot of things, okay? There was a lot of things that were found outside Madison Square Garden. I didn't read that, so I'm not going to share that part. Then they sealed the trash into little clear cubes and sold them online for $25 each. Now, the wild part here is they are sold out. More than 1,300 of these have been bought by fans in over 30 countries. Apparently, owning a piece of garbage that was near Taylor Swift's wedding is enough for some people. Okay. Now, I get collecting, you know, concert merch or a signed album or something like that, but this is literally buying someone else's trash. So what's the weirdest place or weirdest piece, rather, of memorabilia you've ever seen someone buy? Or maybe what's something that, you know, you'd never understand paying money for? Because this isn't it.
1: 401 eastbound in the express just by the Don Valley Parkway. It looks like we have a crash taking out at least one lane heading into Durham. 401 eastbound slow. Still through Ajax. The westbound side delay from Thixton out towards Salem had much earlier problems. And on the 407 westbound just through Harmony, there is still dump truck cleanup. It is off in the ditch. I'm Atel Sperling. More traffic in minutes on KX96.
2: 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Number one. Oh, so good. Juicy. Sweet barbecue bliss. Oh.
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1: 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That is his rescheduled show from this coming September. Now, that does it for me this afternoon, or this evening now, rather. Thanks for hanging out today. You want to keep listening, though, because this Win Sticker Wednesday does continue. We got Colin Miller in next with more chances for you to pick up 9 holes of golf for 2. 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This is that golfer's dream in Port Perry. The only way in, though, is if you are registered for a KX96 Win Sticker. 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
2: Had some problems eastbound 401 in the express by the Don Valley Parkway. Still busy across the city. Heading into Durham, some leftover volume through Ajax. The westbound side also heavy between Thixon and Salem. Had some earlier problems long gone. Westbound 407 out by Harmony. The right lane still blocked. I'm Maytel Sperling with traffic on KX96.
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5: 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I'm Olivia Flanagan. The Township of Scugog hosts concerts in the park every Wednesday and Thursday at Palmer Park now. 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

0: Jess Moskalou with Knock Off on GTA's number one country, KX96. Good evening, Colin Miller hanging out with you on your Wednesday night. And we also got to start my show off with the number one song last week on the Ellison Archer Hot 30 Countdown. Actually, now that I'm thinking about it, it's been the number one song for now 4 weeks in a row. And that's from Ella Langley and Morgan Wallen, their duet, I Can't Love You Anymore. We get to now find out if they can hold on for 5 weeks in a row. As someone who has been here at KX96 now for a couple of years, I have never heard of a song on the Ellison Archer Hot 30 Countdown do this. So make sure you are tuning in on Sunday just after 5 p.m. brought to you by Patty's Market Appliance Warehouse in Hampton to find out if they can make history on the Ellison Archer Hot 30 Countdown. But let's get back into another long ride with Billy Currington. People Are Crazy coming up in just a second.
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0: Tony, Beautiful Things on GTA's number one country, KX96. We also heard from Luke Combs back there with Hurricane. Good evening, Colin Miller hanging out with you on your Wednesday night, and let's get you back into the music, because let's be real, the music is what you're here for at KX96, and we actually have a brand new one from Taylor Swift. It's off the Toy Story 5 soundtrack, coming up next.
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0: on GTA's number one country, KX96. Good evening, Colin Miller here, and Win Sticker Wednesday. Well, today is Wednesday, so we are still looking for our last cue for you to, well, score. 9 holes of golf for 2, plus a cart at Golfer's Dream in Port Perry. There is a reason why they call it Golfer's Dream. It is a beautiful course, so make sure you're signed up. It is coming up here soon. You can sign yourself up by heading over to KX96.fm. It'll be under that K Extras page. But right now, let's get back into another long ride so we can get as close to that Win Sticker Wednesday as fast as possible. Carter Faith on the way next.
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